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Praise the Lord in the heights. Praise Him, all angels. Praise Him, all ye hosts. Praise Him, the sun, the moon. Praise Him, the stars in the sky. 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And you waters from the heavens. 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
2: 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Tell somebody else, he's able. Y'all ready? 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
3: BBC News with Govinda Gill. President Trump says the US will probably hit Iran very hard again tonight after hostilities resumed on the Gulf on Tuesday. He described Iranian leaders as cuckoo, but said talks aimed ensuring they never obtain a nuclear weapon would continue. Mr. Trump was speaking at the NATO summit alongside Volodymyr Zelensky. He said he would license Ukraine to produce American Patriot interceptors, a vital defense against Russian ballistic missiles. The US president also gave a positive account of his meeting with other NATO leaders, saying there was a lot of love and unity in the room. Earlier, he'd repeatedly criticized them for not backing him over Iran and Greenland. In other news, a German palliative care doctor has been sentenced to life in prison for murdering 15 of his patients. The 41-year-old confessed to some of the killings, saying he wanted to spare people from suffering. Prosecutors said he had a lust for murder. Funeral ceremonies for the late Iranian Supreme Leader Ali Khamenei have continued in the Iraqi city of Najaf, one of the holiest sites in Shia Islam. The last woman to be executed in Britain has been granted a conditional pardon by King Charles. Ruth Ellis was hanged for the murder of her lover in 1955. A new study has found that missing an hour's sleep could lead to gradual weight gain. Around 100 adults in the study gained on average half a kilo over 6 weeks after delaying their bedtime. A rare medieval manuscript of the legends of King Arthur has sold at auction in London for almost $3 million. The illustrated tome recounts the search for the Holy Grail and the adventures of the Knights of the Round Table. It was written in Old French more than seven centuries ago. That's the latest BBC News.
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Yes, this year we are royals. Thanks to the Almighty God, we are the royals of His kingdom. Good morning and welcome to another brand new day. Today is a Thursday, the 9th of July, 2026. Ladies and gentlemen, it is my duty to prep you for work and to prep you for the rest of the day's activities. So this morning, I'm going to be the best companion you'll ever need at work, you'll ever need in the morning, in the house, whilst you're rushing to get ready for work, whilst you're rushing to get the kids ready for school, whilst you're rushing to get that particular document arranged so well so that you wouldn't have any issues with your boss, or you wouldn't have any issues when it comes to your presentation. So yeah, you're welcome. This is why 97.95 the show is Rise and Shine, and I am Marv. You can call me Marv. From now until the hours of 9 a.m. you and I are going to join and going to enjoy some amazing tunes, as well as we're going to update you on some of the happenings in the country. Daughters of Glorious Jesus with Ye Di Adie. This is the Afro mix, and they feature and praise. I mean, it is amazing. Well, let me ask you this. What are your plans for this morning? What are your plans for the rest of the day? Do you think it can go through smoothly? Or probably you've decided to leave a little room in case of any error, in case of any in case it is. You have? Well, good. Now, how about you bow down your head and you say a little word of prayer? You usher, or in fact, you commit to this particular day into the Lord's hand before you take your leave out of the house. And if you've already taken your leave out of the house, just make sure that you say a word of prayer before you do anything else. Yeah, it will help. We'll take on the monad, the equity of 1.3 coming home. That is the goal that we serve. He protects us everywhere we go. He guides us everywhere we go. He is with us wherever we go. Wherever you're tuned in from, thank you very much for seeing me, and thank you very much for being a part of us. For those of you that are living the city, talking about Sekandita Kradi, well, you can still catch up with your favorite show on Y97.95. We are online. 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For those of you, I will be looking forward to doing some business with us. A quick reminder that we are located at the Takradi Mall, shop number 3. Once you get to the Takradi Mall, you can ask any of the security guards and they will direct you

0: Anyways, ladies and gentlemen, what we are going to do on the show is pretty simple, as we've always been doing, and we know you love the way we do it. So, at 6:55, we're going to take a look at some of the stories making headlines in the country, and then at 7 a.m. we'll go for the BBC Minute. When we come back, that is where you and I will call somebody on air and then wish them a happy birthday. So yes, this is how we do it. If you have somebody celebrating his or her birthday today, all you have to do is just text us the person's name, the person's phone number, the person's place of work. If the person is not working and is schooling, just indicate that the person is schooling, and then leave the rest for us to do our job. Yes, we'll call the person live on air and then wish them a present happy birthday on your behalf. Probably we'll sprinkle in a little bit of a prank here and there to make the whole thing beautiful, to make the whole thing sweet. In fact, if you have a crush and you want to use this opportunity to make sure that the crush ends up thinking about you on their birthday, just make sure you send us the details. 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Now ladies and gentlemen, let's go for a quick commercial break. When we come back, the show continues right here for you.
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0: All right, ladies and gentlemen, welcome back. Now, before we take a look at some of the stories making headlines in the country, let me remind you that the MTN Twin City Fest is coming on live, and it is coming on this July, the 9th of July to be precise, in the Sekendi city. That is the Sekendi is 9th of July, yeah, and then on the 16th of July is for Takrade. So 9th of July for Sekendi, 16th of July for Takrade, and it is going to be a Momo activation day or days where you can actually go there for them to help you out, or for them to teach you how to use the Momo app. Yes, they will activate it for free for you, and then they will also teach you how to use the Momo app to send money, buy airtime, and then data, also pay bills and report fraud, all in a few steps. Now, the MTN fiber-enabled communities in Takrade are also not left out. Mark your calendars for 18th and 19th July. 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The 9th of July for the MTN Twin City Fest in Sekendi, and then the 16th of July for the MTN Twin City Fest in Takrade. And then for the fiber-enabled communities on 18th and 19th, just mark your calendars, because you are going to enjoy amazing discounts and services from the MTN community. 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MTN, everywhere you go. All right, so ladies and gentlemen, let's take a look at some of the stories making the lines. And we have the chairperson of Parliament Public Accounts Committee, Abna Osei Asare, who has stated that the Auditor General throughout 2024 recovered nearly 12 billion Ghana cedis in disallowed expenditure. Now, speaking at the launch of 2025 Public Financial Management Compliance League Table, Madam Osei Asare said the PAC had received the Auditor General's latest report and would begin public sittings on it later this year to ensure accountability for the management of public funds. And ensure accountability of public funds. We will always ensure, and there will always be some people that would find their ways. Hopefully, one day we would be able to apprehend these people. But then, let's take a look at our next story, and it has to do with the Minister of Roads and Highways, Mr. Kwame Governs Agboja, who has urged Maripoma Enterprise Limited, the contractor responsible for the construction of the Dambai Bridge, to ensure the project is completed on schedule, within budget, and without compromising the quality. The minister underscored the strategic importance of the bridge to the Uti region, noting that it will improve connectivity, facilitate the movement of people and goods, and support economic activities in Dambai and surrounding communities. And also, speaking during the inspection of the project as part of his nationwide road inspection tour of the Uti region, Mr. Agboja urged the contractor to remain focused on timely delivery while maintaining strict adherence to quality specifications, stressing that government expect the project to provide long-term benefit for residents and road users in the region. Now, let's take a look at our final story here, and it has to do with the president of the land, President John Dramani Mahama, who says the government is reviewing existing flood mitigation measures and assessing additional interventions following the devastating flood that recently affected several communities in Ghana. Now, speaking during a national security meeting on the aftermath of the disaster, the president said The review is aimed at strengthening the country's response to increasingly severe flooding driven by climate change and rapid urbanization in the country. And ladies and gentlemen, this is where I will end the update for you. We're going to go for the BBC Minute. And then when we come back, we would call some people and then wish them a happy birthday. If you have somebody that is celebrating his or her birthday today, you can send us the person's name, the person's phone number, and the person's place of work to the studio lines 0500-097-979 or 0500-997-979. The numbers again, 0500-097-979 or 0500-997-979. But for now, let's go for the BBC Minute, and then when we come back, ladies and gentlemen, we will start calling some people.
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2: BBC News with Neil Nunes. The U.S. military says it has struck 90 targets in Iran in the latest round of airstrikes over the Strait of Hormuz. In retaliation, Iran said it attacked U.S. assets in neighboring Gulf countries. The U.S. says its strikes on Iran are meant to degrade its ability to attack ships passing through the Strait of Hormuz. Iran, in its part, says the Memorandum of Understanding signed last month with Washington placed Tehran in charge of the vital waterway. The International Criminal Court says it's found concrete evidence of crimes against humanity committed in the ongoing civil war in Sudan. The court's deputy prosecutor told the BBC the PAR military rapid support forces had perpetrated atrocities in Darfur. The latest Ebola outbreak in the Democratic Republic of Congo has spread to the country's third largest city, Kisangani. Two new cases have been reported there. A Democratic Party candidate for a U.S. Senate seat in the upcoming midterm election says he is suspending his campaign. Graham Platner has denied sexual assault allegations that led to calls for him to leave the crucial race in the state of Maine. Venezuelan officials say the death toll following the twin earthquakes that struck last month has now reached more than 3,800. Colombia's president-elect, Abelardo Díaz Espriella, says his country will join the Shield of the Americas on his first day in office next month. The U.S.-backed initiative aims to combat drug trafficking in the region. And the Mexican Football Federation has appointed the former defender Rafael Márquez as the new head coach of its men's team. He replaces Javier Aguirre, who stepped down following their loss to England in the round of 16 in the World Cup. BBC News.
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All right, so ladies and gentlemen, I got a couple of text messages and I've been trying to call them, but none of the people that I've been calling. Okay, so one of them didn't answer, and the other person that we tried calling to, the phone is off. Yeah, Mr. President, please, I tried calling Vera Adu, but then it's not going through. I'm guessing it's the network. Yeah, it's the network. I'm pretty sure it's the network. But the text says, hey, YFM family, good morning. Can you do me the honor and wish my friend a happy birthday on earth? Her name is Vera Adu, and she stays at Kejebu. Tell her Emmanuel Bwedi, a.k.a. Mr. President, from Kejebu, is thinking of her and loves her so much. And he says, God bless her so much. Unfortunately, tried calling, but it didn't go through. And this one too, yeah, the person didn't answer. So yeah, I guess we'll do it this way. Janet Johnson. Happy birthday going out to you, Janet Johnson. Yeah, the person that sent the text didn't add the name, but the text says you should call Janet Johnson and then wish her a happy birthday. She's been a good friend, a good sister, and may God continue to bless her. And also, happy birthday going out to Justina Esperanza Hagen. Christina Esperanza Hagen, happy birthday going out to you, sus. Or should I say dear? Yeah? Okay. Either way. But yeah, ladies and gentlemen, that is that for the birthday celebrant list. Now, before we jump into some music, let's talk about breakfast. We already know that breakfast is special, but with Nido, it just got even better. Now, with the Nido 10 plus 1 promo on our 14 and 23 gram packs, you have 10 plus 1 more reasons to enjoy your breakfast. Just buy a strip of our promo packs and get 11 sachets instead.

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0: ladies and gentlemen, I know you've actually enjoyed yourself all the way from 6 a.m. till now. Time check is 7:53 a.m. So yeah, if you're on your way to school, probably on your way to lectures, 7 a.m. lectures, then I'll be right later. Unless you can go and then do a beg. Oh, say a beg. And that one there's we already do some before. Or you can just sneak into the lecture hall. That one there is, you're safe. If you're on your way to work, you probably have to get to the office by 8 a.m. and you're a few minutes away from the office. Congratulations. You just got to the office early or probably on time. And for those of us too that will probably have to report to work at 9 a.m. I know some of us are feigning. I'm sorry. It is what it is. We ain't them cry. You moving on there. I'm sorry. Them that. So yeah, it is time for us to take a look at today's health tip. And today's health tip says, wash your reusable water bottle regularly. Wash your reusable water bottle regularly. Even if you only fill it with water, bacteria and mold can build up over time. Clean it daily with warm, soapy water and let it dry completely before using it again. A clean bottle helps ensure the water you are drinking stays fresh and safe. Now let me repeat that again, because I mean, hearing them. Wash your reusable water bottle regularly, even if you only fill it with water, bacteria and mold can build up over time. Clean it daily with warm, soapy water and let it dry completely before using it again. Now hear me when I say this. A clean bottle helps ensure the water you are drinking stays fresh and safe. Ntimunia, mana o water bottles na. Oye ya na water bottle no. Oye yo yo nyashi super nogum. 2 weeks, 3 weeks this. Onru muda. Water bottle ko. Na aba bana brother. Sister aba bana. Agotin ekwe dwuma mbudu fientam. Don't do that to yourself. You are inviting certain bacteria and mold into your system. Anyways, that is that for the health tips. Now let's go and get something that will help us alleviate that particular stress that we have or we get anytime we are to figure out what nourishing breakfast to give kids every morning. Yes, I know most parents are out there always stressing. Number of money crown appeal is abedi. And they would be a mo. And the 3 days would be rice pudding. So, what are they going to eat today? Then you're stuck. You don't have to be in this particular situation because the Milo All in One is here and it is such a great option. It has a creamy, delicious taste the kids can't have enough of. But there's more to the Milo All in One than that rich, milky, chocolatey taste. There's so much goodness in every pack. Just take a moment to read the back of the pack and see for yourself. It's important nutrients combined with malt for that support energy release, cocoa for that retaste, and milk for calcium to support them as they grow. So, keep choosing Milo All in One, not just for that special taste, but also for the nourishing goodness. Milo, the energy to go further. Now on the 18th of July, you and I are going to the biggest kids festival. It is the Indomie Fest and it is making its third stop in Takoradi. And trust me when I say it is going to be epic. It is going to be E-P-I-C, epic. Say it again. Good. Now get ready to turn up with your favorite Indomitables. We have Twinnie, Swifty, Big Boy, Vision and Stretchy. 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Just go to the website and then go and grab yours there. Now for inquiries, simply call 055-835-1819. 055-835-1819. See you at the Takoradi Mall on the 18th of July, 2026. Indomie tastes great. Now, ladies and gentlemen, I want to ask you this question. Are you ready to unleash your inner artist? You see, there are a lot of us out there, yeah? We were practically born with some artistic skills nobody can match. It is absolutely unmatched. Yes, it is unmatched. When it comes to the artistic skills that we have, it is unmatched. You can easily paint on a canvas and it will look so beautiful. Naturally, you can say you can't, you're a visual student too. Now, you should be being to a business, be being to a general art. Well, how about you somehow bring out your inner artist this time around? Yes, on the 25th of July. How about you bring it out? It is the Westin Serene Atlantic Hotel, and they are turning up the vibes with Sip and Paint. Yes, you heard right. Sip and Paint. So grab your brush, grab a mocktail, and get ready for a night of pure creativity, good music, and even better company. We are talking about guided painting sessions, gourmet bites, chic vibes, and yes, you take your masterpiece home with you. Quite all their question with them. Ah, we mean yeah. F pan yeah. Sometimes to me, I give you, you say, ah, I do it, I'm proud of it. I am so proud of it. It happens, right? It happens. So mark your calendars. Saturday, 25th July 2026, 6 p.m. to 9 p.m. Now for tickets, you can get some at just 280 Ghana cedis. Yes, 280 Ghana cedis. And the ticket will include all the 280 Ghana cedis, my bad. 280 Ghana cedis will include your canvas, mocktail, and the finger foods. But listen, seats are limited and the reservations are required to reserve your seats. So don't wait. Simply call or WhatsApp 0501-331894. 0501-331894. Or 0501-331884. 0501-331884. Just make sure you call them right now. You can either call or send a WhatsApp message. So which one would it be? It is up to you. Make sure you do that and then you reserve your spot. Westin Serene Atlantic Hotel. Feel the serene touch. Now it is 8 a.m. right now. It is time for us to go for the BBC Minute. And then when we come back, the show will continue right here for you. This is Rise and Shine with me, myself, and I, Marv. You can call me Marv on air. We will be right back.
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2: BBC News with Moira Alderson. The US military says it struck 90 targets in Iran in the latest round of airstrikes over the Strait of Hormuz. In retaliation, Iran said it attacked US assets in neighboring Gulf countries. The United States says its strikes on Iran are meant to degrade its ability to attack ships passing through the Strait of Hormuz. Iran, on its part, says the memorandum of understanding signed last month with the Washington made Tehran in charge of the vital waterway. The International Criminal Court says it's found concrete evidence of crimes against humanity committed in the ongoing civil war in Sudan. The court's deputy prosecutor told the BBC the paramilitary rapid support forces had perpetrated atrocities in Darfur. The latest Ebola outbreak in the Democratic Republic of Congo has spread to the country's third largest city, Kisangani. Two new cases have been reported there. Bangladesh says nearly 750 people have died in the past 4 months from confirmed and suspected cases of measles. Most of them are children. A Democratic Party candidate for a US Senate seat in the upcoming midterm elections says he's suspending his campaign. Graham Platner has denied sexual assault allegations that led to calls for him to leave the crucial race in the state of Maine. A zoo in southern China has called on the public for help in locating over 100 animals that escaped in the aftermath of deadly floods. Typhoon Maysak hit the Guangxi region, killing 39 people and forcing tens of thousands to evacuate. And Brazil says it will deport an alleged Russian spy to Russia once he served a five-year prison sentence. Sergei Cherkasov was convicted of using a false Brazilian passport in an attempt to infiltrate the International Criminal Court in The Hague. BBC News.
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Oya mi anade DJ Ganso debia obonwuma na e de me e your friend and me memories me childhood memories na enwuma de dawa we chim na ni na he's awakening that a but that is just to say that today is Throwback Thursday and of course DJ Ganso does it best like no other. Sekendita Krade, are you ready? 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

I don't know about you, but I'm a sorban milo ewan. 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One makes a fine. Have you tried the Milo all in one? That's rich, milky, chocolatey taste. 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Debia to Milo nets one at watch. 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So one of these days, eto milo na na tobara, I will before I bought watching, just read the label at the back and see all the nutrients you are consuming into your body. So keep choosing Milo all in one, not just for that special taste, but also for the nourishing goodness. Milo is all you need to keep that energy going further.

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0: Oh Lord have mercy.
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0: exactly at 10:30, phone lines will be activated for the interactive plug session. And the Waka Throwback Thursday is it. So we're in you. Yeah, go down the memory lane. Into Jesus and you. Mekepa, no my late grandfather. So through weekends, I'm in a nebesia or kogum, eh? Into so through weekends, damana. Na I'm me brother, me elder brother, na me cousin, Corey. Jessica. And she happens to be in Ghana this very moment. So big shout to you, Jess. It's a grand process of young girl named the main one. Na ya ko krum. Na wa to ya nen kati ya boga. Na wa to Juvita. Waka Juvita. Nyo. It had that pyramid shape. No, you're green or so. Those were the little joys of infancy. So today the question we are asking is, if you could bring back one discontinued snack or drink, what would it be? Say yeah, kade, yeah, the drinks, those times drinks no no one. Another snack you be see there babaka. Which of them will it be? Hind now we ebe pede. Ah, we man kai what the one wo ye de meyi, what the one wo ye. It's time for BBC. We will be taking you to the world of BBC, so we will be right back. And right after that, you know how Gunshot does it. It's time for BBC.
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2: BBC News with Chris Aldridge. The US and Iran have traded strikes for a second night. The US military says it struck around 90 military targets, some near the Strait of Hormuz. Iran reported explosions in several coastal areas, including Bandar Abbas and Chabahar. In response, Iran said it targeted American assets in Kuwait, Bahrain and Qatar. It said 14 people have been killed in the past 2 days. The BBC has found evidence that false and misleading claims about Ebola are fueling violence against health workers and making it harder to tackle a deadly outbreak in the Democratic Republic of Congo. More than 1,700 people have been infected with Ebola. The disease has now spread west to Chopo province. Bangladesh says nearly 750 people have died in the past 4 months from confirmed or suspected cases of measles. Most of them are children. Germany says President Trump has agreed to sell it long-range American Tomahawk missiles. Chancellor Merz said the deal, agreed on the sidelines of the NATO summit in Ankara, would close a critical gap in defence. Mr. Trump had previously scrapped a plan by President Biden to deploy Tomahawk missiles to Germany. Colombia's president-elect, Abelardo de la Espriella, has announced it will join President Trump's Shield of the Americas on the first day in office next month. The initiative aims to combat drug trafficking in the region. A zoo in southern China has called on the public for help in locating more than 100 animals that escaped in the aftermath of deadly floods. Typhoon Maysak hit the Guangxi region, killing 39 people and forcing tens of thousands to leave their homes. FIFA has defended decisions by World Cup match officials after Egypt complained of alleged bias regarding their round of 16 loss to Argentina. Egypt were 2-0 up before Argentina scored 3 late goals. BBC News.
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0: Miss Amboy and Gen Z.
1: Okay,
0: yeah,
1: fresh taste,
0: the
1: different colors.
0: Nah, yeah, fresh taste. No, okay, fresh taste. I'm more Gen Z. You fresh, no, you new.
1: I think there was this biscuit, mm-hmm. the Milk Power said it was blue, and the other one was yellow.
0: I have a biscuit here. Can I make the molten milk? But molten milk, I'm the water shop, but system in beam.
1: Yeah, okay. You know, okay, you know, system in beam, but on to the first one.
0: In you.
1: Yeah. And I'm Baba biscuit.
0: Baba biscuit, eh?
1: Baba biscuit.
0: Hey.
1: Biscuits be na. Hey. Horse.
0: Male who? On the brunya. No, yeah. What? To the biscuit. Make care, pa. Make care. No, oh, that's good. Make care. Thank you so much, Angie. Thank you. Oh, I remember that biscuit. Make care, but more brand in it. Hey. Different shapes. A bone with elephant, a bone with ye, a bone with ye. We are sorry, but we can't take any more calls. Okay, so, alright. So we lost the caller. We were just going to do one last call, but unfortunately, we lost the caller.

the watch party at TTU. Me came at no one. The baby left for me room. Ah. And the fancy in me. I'm no more sorry. Okay, nibbles and bite. I don't know if it's just me, but my dad really chefs it up. So whenever a man cooks, it's such a turn on for me. 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
2: Infrastructure as a war crime. The US military said it struck some 90 military targets. The rail line between Tehran and Mashhad, where the late Supreme Leader is being buried later,
3: well, you are the number one.
2: Germany says President Trump has agreed to sell it long-range American Tomahawk missiles.
3: The US
2: recently said it was reviewing its military capabilities in Europe with plans to commit fewer of its own assets to the continent. Ukraine has continued to attack Russian energy infrastructure. The governor of the Tver region, northwest of Moscow, said an oil depot was set alight. In southern Stavropol Krai region, fuel tanks were set ablaze. The BBC has found evidence that false and misleading claims about Ebola are fueling violence against health workers in the Democratic Republic of Congo. Incidents of community resistance include attacks on medical facilities. FIFA has defended the decisions of World Cup match officials after Egypt complained of bias in their recent loss to Argentina. Egypt were 2-0 up before the defending champions scored 3 quick goals in a stunning late comeback. Bangladesh says nearly 750 people, mostly children, have died in the past 4 months from confirmed and suspected cases of measles. There are currently almost 1,000 new cases a day. A Democratic Party candidate for a US Senate seat in the upcoming midterm elections says he's suspending his campaign. Graham Plattner denied sexual assault allegations that sparked recent calls for him to leave the race in Maine. The British singer Bonnie Tyler has died at the age of 75. She was best known for her ballad Total Eclipse of the Heart, which passed 1 billion streams on Spotify earlier this year. She'd been unwell for some time after having emergency surgery. BBC News.
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0: It is exactly 11:33. And we are yet to transport you into the world of entertainment. Amber Gray is right here. So, Amber,
1: hello.
0: Over to you. Hi.
1: How are you doing?
0: I'm good. How are you?
1: I'm good.
0: Okay, so do transport us into the world of entertainment. What is going on?
1: Remember, whatever you heard from here, you heard it from us first before you heard it from anyone else. So, guys, welcome to all the Gujan segments on Mid-Morning Radio Show. Now, Rainy, remember World Cup?
0: Yes, I do.
1: England and Ghana.
0: Yes.
1: Tell me one memorable thing you do remember.
0: Oh. Is it John Telly?
1: It's Harley Kane. Yes, if there is anybody who made your day, mm-hmm. I'm telling you, it has to be our double.
0: Yes,
1: it
0: absolutely.
1: It has to be our double. Mm-hmm. And Harley Kane.
0: Yes, I remember.
1: Jude.
0: Yes.
1: Oh, my God.
0: Yes.
1: Y'all double was all over the place. And funny enough, people were confusing him to be a kid.
0: Oh, yeah, absolutely.
1: But for all they didn't know, they underestimated him. They didn't know that he had a football academy.
0: They didn't know.
1: Yeah. They didn't know he was a big man.
0: Okay.
1: They didn't know that he was a big man. And his encounter with John Terry. Sorry.
0: John Terry.
1: His whole encounter with John Telly, mm-hmm. I think it's been great, right?
0: Why? What is happening?
1: Now, there's a video of John Terry mm-hmm. saying that, "Hi, my name is John Telly."
0: Okay.
1: Oh, that was a joke, by the way.
0: Oh,
1: yeah,
0: right.
1: Yeah, so he left a message for him. He says, "Oh, I'm congratulating you on your sports academy, and I'm wishing you good." So... yes.
0: Oh, you kid me not.
1: I'm not lying.
0: So
1: I'm not lying.
0: John Terry. When I want to mention John Terry, I'd rather have to say John Telly.
1: No,
0: so
1: there's no R anymore. It's John Telly.
0: So John Telly now responded to Dabo in a video.
1: In a video.
0: Congratulating him on his academy
1: right now.
0: That is so cool.
1: Yeah.
0: And did he refer to himself as John Telly or he said John Terry?
1: Initially, he says, "Hi guys, my name is John Telly."
0: Okay.
1: Yeah, I wish we could play that on our screens right now. So we are live on Facebook.
0: Okay.
1: Yeah, you could see that he was like, oh. Can we get that on our screens right now?
0: Yes, okay. So if you are live on Facebook, please check us out. Okay, so the video is playing now. No, but then Amber, I feel like this is the coolest thing ever. And it makes me also think that, you know, as humans, we just need to be our authentic selves.
1: Yes, and who even got to know that, like, such an encounter would be something like this?
0: Yeah, something very iconic,
1: yeah.
0: Exactly.
1: Aside from it being iconic, like, mm-hmm. I feel like there is an opportunity there.
0: Yes. Absolutely.
1: Him getting to know that you have a football academy, I think it's a plus for him.
0: Honestly.
1: So I think the whole World Cup, everyone won, but your double has won 10 times extra
0: than
1: anybody else.
0: Absolutely.
1: Yes.
0: Absolutely. And you know what I'm thinking? So what if he has said, you know, he had mentioned the name correctly, like John Terry? I don't think he would have gained, you know, that popularity.
1: Yeah,
0: because he was just himself, and he was just being himself.
1: Remember, I saw a video when he was in US. People were like, "Hi, John Telly. What's a YouTube account?
0: Really?
1: What's a YouTube account?"
0: Oh, that is so cool.
1: That's the funniest part.
0: Oh, that is so cool.
1: Sometimes you start from a place, they will laugh at you, but see where it's gotten to.
0: Absolutely. You just have to be your authentic self. That's all. That's all it has to be.
1: Never underestimate a small man.
0: Of course.
1: He's not a kid. He's a man.
0: Okay. So John Telly it is.
1: John Telly,
0: no, but I mean, personally, I am so, so happy for him. And I think they have something in common, like in relation to football, which I think is very, very cool.
1: Yes, definitely.
0: Okay.
1: So now let's shift our entertainment to Stone Boy.
0: Oh, Stone Boy.
1: Yeah.
0: Okay.
1: Now, do you know what goes into bringing you entertainment?
0: Tell me about it.
1: Okay. Now, we have the production, we have the backstage, we have the front stage. It's like people who are doing web development. We have front end and back end. Yeah. So now, he explaining his most traumatic experience mm-hmm. in the entertainment industry
0: right.
1: is a time in 2017 when he was doing Ashaman to the World.
0: Okay.
1: And he recounted when his wife got stabbed.
0: Oh, you kid me not.
1: Yes.
0: Dr. Louisa.
1: She got stabbed.
0: Wow.
1: So, 2017, Ashama to the world. And guess what?
0: Tell me, Amber. I'm so curious.
1: His wife was rushed to the hospital, but he couldn't go there with her. He had to bring the performance.
0: What?
1: Yes. He had to bring the performance. And
0: to an end.
1: Yeah, he had to make sure that he sees it through.
0: Okay.
1: Remember recently, we were like, Lewin has a performance, but he didn't show up.
0: Yeah.
1: So now he's there, and you hear something traumatic like this. Yeah. Your wife is pregnant.
0: I would leave like how Lewin left without saying a word.
1: Trust
0: but then,
1: me.
0: Of course, you have to
1: I
0: do
1: won't
0: the
1: be okay.
0: The,
1: like, yeah. Imagine how your performance is going to be.
0: Yes.
1: How are you going to perform?
0: Exactly.
1: Recently, I think Lionel Richie.
0: Mm-hmm. Yeah.
1: He was on stage.
0: He wasn't feeling fine. Yeah. Yeah.
1: See how he managed things. He has to let his saxophonist come.
0: Yes, exactly. And speak to them that he couldn't make
1: but
0: it.
1: But this is not even sick. Or this is stabbing. Like,
0: I know.
1: And your wife is pregnant.
0: And that's really on a different level. Oh, she was pregnant
1: then.
0: She was pregnant
1: with CJ, yeah.
0: Oh, his daughter.
1: Yes.
0: Oh, she is so adorable.
1: How that would be. Imagine how that would be.
0: Oh, wow. And you know, talking of Stoneboy's wife, Dr. Louisa, right?
1: Yeah.
0: It has been the 18th time since somebody has said that, oh, you look like Dr. Louise. I'm like, excuse me.
1: Make it a 19th.
0: Today I am in cup, right? I wish I could have taken my cup off for our, you know, viewers on Facebook to actually see and, you know, vote for themselves if they think that I really do look like. One time I found a decent gym around. I was trying to, you know, find somebody to, you know, just give me the vivid direction. And then the person was like, I go, oh, hello, good afternoon. Then the person was like, oh, you really resemble Dr. Louise. I said, oh, my God. Anyways, that is just by the way. So, on to our next
1: speaking of you looking like Louise,
0: make
1: me the 19th person because I'm telling you right now. I'm telling you right now, you really look like Dr. Louisa.
0: Do I?
1: Yeah.
0: Oh, right.
1: Guys, to anyone who's seen Rainy, please, she's literally a photocopy of Dr. Louisa.
0: And you know something? There was actually a day where I saw her at the airport.
1: Okay.
0: And I didn't even approach. I was just admiring her.
1: You know what?
0: She is taller.
1: Okay.
0: She's taller than I am.
1: Okay.
0: Yes, she is taller.
1: You know, if you had approached, probably we'd be getting a double.
0: Absolutely. And I think I would have taken a photo with her. Then we could make our judgment from that. Because we have her and myself in the same picture. Then we'll vote for that. Anyways, okay, on to our next story.
1: So, to my next story, I have the lawyer of Abu Shrika here.
0: Oh, right.
1: Yeah.
0: Okay.
1: So now on Friday, we saw Abu Shrika and his wife entering the courtroom in Accra. And she returned alone.

0: Yes,
1: she returned
0: the loan, and okay. on Monday she went back to the court again. Apparently, I think they were on this extradition case.
1: Right.
0: Yeah. And unfortunately, Abutrika will be extradited to the U.S.
1: face
0: everything.
1: I saw that.
0: And Abutrika's lawyer, that is lawyer Vomao, okay?
1: Yeah, right.
0: He has something to say. Now, he's like, even the FBI agents could come to Ghana here, interrogate suspects for whatever crime they have done. But I bet you not. A Ghanaian police cannot go to the U.S. and interrogate someone. Mm-hmm. Let's even look at this case of the Russian man who came here to have fun, to mess up things with our Ghanaian girls.
1: Yeah.
0: How did it go?
1: Terrible.
0: Terrible.
1: Yeah.
0: Could we extradite him from there to here?
1: No.
0: Our law doesn't permit that.
1: Yeah.
0: But it permits others to come to our country and do such.
1: Which isn't fair.
0: It's not even fair in the first place.
1: So I don't know if I have to blame the Ghana police or, you know, the government as a whole. But, I mean, Ghana police is definitely under the government.
0: So he being a lawyer and also a policy consultant on his own,
1: okay.
0: he says his interest goes beyond his client, that is Abutrika.
1: Mm-hmm.
0: But rather, it goes to fight and protect the country's legal system and sovereignty.
1: I agree.
0: So just imagine that. I think law should be made in
1: I
0: place
1: agree.
0: That
1: Absolutely.
0: We too can go there and
1: yes.
0: extradite some people.
1: Yes.
0: Because it's not fair.
1: Right. I agree. And in relation to this, I don't know if it has to do with, you know, like I'm saying, it has to do with the government. It has to do with the systems. It has to do with Ghana police.
0: Okay.
1: And the question is, do we have, you know, the right tools and equipment to go beyond that if we have to, you know, do that, if we have the permission or the license to do that?
0: That's
1: do
0: why he, right being tools? A policymaker, he's sharing his voice on this matter.
1: Yeah, I agree. I think it's a very great awareness that he has drawn our attention to. So, yeah, it would also make, you know, the leaders and the government also
0: look more into this case.
1: Absolutely. Absolutely. I do agree.
0: He also made some statements. I think during the court, he was like, even if... He was like, Abutrika deserves to be heard.
1: Yeah.
0: According to him, he believes that even the devil needs to be heard sometimes. And I was like, really?
1: Yeah.
0: I think that statement was something in relation to that. And he also noted the fact that it wasn't important for Abutrika to even go on air to grant interviews.
1: Okay.
0: Him being his client, he wouldn't even advise any client of his that your matter is in court.
1: Right.
0: You are out there granting interviews.
1: Right.
0: Because it's a legal matter.
1: Right.
0: You're not buying for social judgment or whatever.
1: Right. So Abutrika did that.
0: Yeah, he did that.
1: Oh, and he didn't consult. Yeah, I think I saw something like that. He didn't consult his lawyer.
0: He didn't consult his lawyer.
1: No.
0: And according to him, he says that act from him alone is like very, very bad.
1: Yeah.
0: Yes.
1: I think personally, I think he should have, you know, consulted his lawyer before granting any interview.
0: Yes.
1: Okay. So... is that all we have in the entertainment world?
0: Not really. That's not all we have.
1: All right. Save us all the tea.
0: So one last tea.
1: Mm-hmm.
0: A student pilot successfully landed a plane by herself.
1: Wow.
0: After her instructor jumped to his death mid-flight. Yes. She said her instructor told her, "You know what to do," before leaping from the aircraft.
1: Wow.
0: Yes.
1: And it's a she.
0: It's a she.
1: Oh, I'm so
0: who
1: proud
0: did the
1: of
0: landing?
1: That. Wow.
0: It's
1: wow.
0: actually a she who did the landing. But it's a bad news and a good news too.
1: Okay.
0: Imagine she didn't know what to do.
1: Yeah.
0: Like your teacher has committed suicide.
1: Yeah.
0: You too, you don't know what to do.
1: Yeah.
0: But apparently she knew what to do.
1: Oh, wow.
0: So it's a bad,
1: yeah,
0: sad
1: a bad
0: news.
1: And
0: good news, at least one person survived.
1: Wow.
0: Yes.
1: Wow.
0: Yes.
1: I'm sad. Like it's a feeling of mixed emotions right now.
0: Yeah.
1: Wow.
0: But at least we have John Telly to come out. Once you have John Telly to come on,
1: absolutely,
0: we are happy though.
1: Absolutely, but I am so proud of her. You know, for being able to land the plane safely.
0: That is what we should look at.
1: But I mean, on the other hand, I'm also feeling, you know, very sad.
0: Very sad.
1: Yeah.
0: Anyway, on this note. Mental health awareness. Please, if you're going through something, talk to someone.
1: Right.
0: It's very, very, very necessary.
1: Very.
0: Okay, guys, this brings us to the end of our Digijon segment.

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Is this love? 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And I am Rain.

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1: 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Are you sure? 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
0: What options are you looking for having lunch this afternoon?
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0: Is it grilled tilapia or chicken with banku?
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0: It has been amazing doing this with you.
1: Ooh.
0: On the mid-morning radio show.
1: Do you know?
0: With myself, Rainy, Amber Gray on production.
1: You graduate.
0: And of course, DJ Gunshot. And to all our callers, thank you so much for calling in and sharing with us some of the drinks and snacks
1: you
0: that you miss so much from your childhood.
1: Yeah.

0: you for staying with us. It has been the mid-morning radio show with Rainy. And of course, Marv will say, don't forget to drink more water. But I would also add on saying, don't forget to wear sunscreen. Have a very good afternoon. Girl, you know me, could I never
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2: 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Na towa do any fruo. Kai say, wazibani maya, one Jessica. Pick some man, chicken man. Good food lifts here. Pick some man, chicken man. Ed DN. And Papa Fier. That's right, that's right.
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4: News with Alan Smith. The US and Iran have traded strikes for a second night, with the Iranian foreign ministry condemning American strikes on civilian infrastructure as a war crime. The US military said it struck some 90 military targets. The rail line between Tehran and Mashhad, where the late Supreme Leader Ali Khamenei is being buried later, has been suspended. Germany says President Trump has agreed to sell it long-range American Tomahawk missiles. The US recently said it was reviewing its military capabilities in Europe, with plans to commit fewer of its own assets to the continent. Ukraine has continued to attack Russian energy infrastructure. The governor of the Tver region, northwest of Moscow, said an oil depot was set alight. In southern Stavropol Krai region, fuel tanks were set ablaze. The BBC has found evidence that false and misleading claims about Ebola are fueling violence against health workers in the Democratic Republic of Congo. Incidents of community resistance include attacks on medical facilities. FIFA has defended the decisions of World Cup match officials after Egypt complained of bias in their recent loss to Argentina. Egypt were 2-0 up before the defending champions scored three quick goals in a stunning late comeback. Bangladesh says nearly 750 people, mostly children, have died in the past 4 months from confirmed and suspected cases of measles. There are currently almost 1,000 new cases a day. A Democratic Party candidate for a US Senate seat in the upcoming midterm elections says he's suspending his campaign. Graham Platner denied sexual assault allegations that sparked recent calls for him to leave the race in Maine. The British singer Bonnie Tyler has died at the age of 75. She was best known for her ballad Total Eclipse of the Heart, which passed 1 billion streams on Spotify earlier this year. She'd been unwell for some time after having emergency surgery. BBC News.
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0: Okay, so let me add this last one, then we move on to the agenda of the day. So all of the goals scored by players aged 38 plus in the FIFA World Cup history. Messi alone have scored 47%. Messi Nkwa 47% of those goals. Mm. So this is the man we are talking about as far as the FIFA World Cup. Yeah, that's what I'm saying, that it's an opinion, as you say. It's an opinion. So me can't say me when you start the conversation. Me can't say me. But as some way I'm say it's an opinion. I know. Obebu abo me. So, ma'am, that is it for today.
1: <I'm saying>.
2: All right. So, ladies and gentlemen, that is that for the start from Akwasi Paradise. Yes. Now, what we are going to do is we're going to jump into the discussion, and the Ghana Football Association president, has come under intense pressure to resign. Yes, right now as we speak, there are lots of people, and there is a petition going on online where, so far, as at this afternoon, I checked, it had about 4,500 signatures asking Mr. Kurt Okrekwu to resign. Now, I have Akwasi here, I have Ike here, and then I have Miss Little here as well. I'm going to start off with Ike. Ike, use this one. Yes, Ike, use this one.
3: Wow.
2: Should he resign? And is this the right call?
3: Calling for someone to resign, I think it doesn't need to come out of emotions, or you don't need to be emotional about calling for someone's resignation. Mm-hmm. There should be some things that you should have to check.
2: Okay.
3: Yeah, because he's standing there, he's working for the public, and maybe we are not seeing Yehuniama straight. Things are not transparent enough. How is the performance of the national team going? Yeah. How is he helping the national team? Like steps Ben or they are two in place to help our league. These are some of the things I Hishima. Then if say a Bubowa, then the people can say, we want you to resign. And Okrano, Ghana has a resignation and said anyhow. It's not even in Ghana, Africa and resignation adding. Say be being quite if you know cause no Ade amaye de manye ni yinti me amide adwuma na no obetena o gise wo be sake no. Cause at the end of the day onim de onye firim. Me, I can't sit here and say he should be sacked. But Ghana fo nyina bear witness. Ye nyina ye hu na adwuma waye. We've seen what's going on in the Black Stars camp. Finally, near Cassie and your hope, our coaching department.
2: Mm-hmm.
3: All of a sudden, your ball tournament is free, ma. Where is one bag and ampo? I say, I resign.
2: Mm-hmm.
3: And what he said in his statement calls for an alarm.
2: Mm-hmm.
3: It means there's some kululu be a air course or our national team name.
2: Mm-hmm.
3: But then I think we will reserve that for some day. Let's focus on Mr. Kate now.
2: Mm-hmm. All right. Thank you very much, Ike. Now, let me go to Miss Little before I come to Akwasi Paradise. Miss Little.
1: Hello.
2: Should Mr. Kurt Okrekwu resign?
1: Yeah. I think you all know my...
4: Simple as that.
1: My thoughts on this. I've said it around. If you won't resign, the government should step in and disband GFA.
2: And then they should ban us.
1: If they ban us, yeah, we can rebuild from there. Because I don't think... Do you have a proper under 17? Like... He should resign. That's what I would say. I will not say further because man of a
2: No, but you still have time. You still have time. So
1: I was about to say, if you not resign, they should arrest him.
2: But he hasn't committed any crime that would warrant
1: an arrest. But genuinely, if they get a proper audit team and say they are going to audit GFA, they will find a lot of mismanagement, a lot of discrepancies in what they are saying. Because right now, I've seen online that some people trying to counteract the hashtag going on, the protest going on, like that you should resign. Some people are trying to counteract it. Mm. Ask yourself, where are these people coming from? Who's paying them to come and do this thing?
2: Mm.
1: So whose money is he using to do that? That all of a sudden you see AI images of the things that he's done well for black for

0: for
1: Ghana
0: football.
1: Mm.
0: Meanwhile, you can't even maintain, like, you can't even do proper vice. We know that you are not the one maintaining the pitch, right?
1: Mm-hmm.
0: But it's under your jurisdiction. So
1: yeah.
0: You have oversight over it.
1: Mm-hmm.
0: You have ways of checking all of these things. It's like, as a human and funnel, the only time you see Kurt at work is when Black Stars qualifies for a tournament and you're about to go. That's where it's like, okay, I had Buffet, so he's at the forefront. He's at the forefront. But then when it comes to the local leagues, they don't really care. When it comes to women's football, they don't really care. When it comes to, and he should resign. If you not resign, can they sack him?
1: You know, he can't be sacked. But I think,
0: and so
1: I think
0: the government should step in.
1: If his tenure comes to an end, that would be
2: Obejina,
1: it. But from the rumors we are hearing,
0: Obejina,
1: he will context again, even though it is against the rules of the FA.
0: So that's what I'm saying. The government should step in and disband it, because the corruption is getting too much. Because you have two terms, pay. Two term nebendi. What kind of greed? What kind of Juma Papa Benaya? We would say you are going to change the rules and want to go and stand again.
1: Mm.
0: That is corruption. That's somebody who is power hungry. Because it's greed. Because if only the Mama, right? Mama is, this is the second time. He can't go again. So people are saying, say he can even go again. There he has the control and everything, that if he decides to abeko third term, they can pass it in parliament and then he will stand again. But you see, somebody like him, he has good conscience. He already made it clear. What to Obama now to make it clear that he's not going to even go over and do that thing again, because he knows that even if it's right, you know, it's not morally good to overturn those rules. I won't care. You want to go and do this thing? Okay, fine. You go. The vote for you, the third term. Nippon or Babe, succeed, you know. And also, Betty may decide the door in the four.
1: No,
0: no, succeed. So, and even if he was, like, what he was, his tenure had been positive. Like, the local leagues is working. We have good transitioning from our underage teams to, like, from under 10, under 12, those weights are to senior team now. The women's team is going on, everything is going on well. You will not even say, people will say, oh, they should extend it so that you stay. But everybody is fighting you. And you are trying to use money to win it. That doesn't help. Jenny, you should just resign. If you not resign,
1: anyway, thank you very much, Miss Little. Miss Little say, if you should not resign, and some pee. But anyways, let's go for a commercial break, and then when we come back, we'll get the thoughts of Akwesi Paradise on this particular subject. Stay tuned, we will be right back.
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0: 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Indeed, let's go. How is he? Mr. Keto Okreku.
1: Yeah, I think the last time I was talking to a friend of mine, and the question he asked me was, "Are the MGFA president?" And he said, "Or a logistics manager now?" And I was like, "Ah, then." I say he only see him when Black Stars is going to play a tournament.
0: Mm.
1: Yeah, I said, "Would the Black Stars for any team?" I said, "He's trying to secure a place for the Black Stars to sleep." I said, "Yes, say." And then our logistics manager, and I'm sure he said, "Oye GFA president." And I was like, "Ah, nah, bro, this ain't." I catch him and say, "Nah." I mean, those, and I was thinking, say, Pep is the only person that has mastered the art of pocketing, because Pep no Oba or league man. No, be pocket you be no kwanji trophies. No, we have other dignitaries in our GFA who has also mastered that art. Mm. Yeah, it's very funny and sad that we've seen people that we respect enough in the sports fraternity who are also saying that Ket should continue the good job.
0: Mm.
1: Probably I'm blind because me who I don't see any good job here. Oh yeah. Now let me shock you here. Before the appointment of Ket. Right before the appointment of Cake, mm-hmm. Now in 2006, we went to our first ever World Cup. Now in 2010,
0: mm-hmm.
1: We went to quarterfinal in the World Cup that was hosted in South Africa. Mm-hmm. That was the first time an African team mm-hmm. qualified into the quarterfinals of the World Cup. Now in 2014, Munti Nkomoni, in 2014. We secured a third consecutive World Cup qualification in Brazil. Now in 2009, the under 20, that is the Black Starlets, defeated Brazil and became the first and only African country to win the under 20 World Cup. That was before Keto. Munti Nkomoni yo. Munti Nkomoni yo. Now in 2010 to 2015, we went to AFCON finals too. This is before Ket. This is before Ket. Now, in 2010, that was July, right? Globally, we were ranked 23rd in Africa. We were second behind Egypt. Egypt was first at that time. We were 23rd globally. You see, either 74th. Now, same July 2010, we moved to 16th globally. We were still on second in Africa. This is the football nation we are talking about. Before the appointment of Ket Okreku, the GFA, the current GFA president.
0: Hmm.
1: Now let me shock you again. In 2001 to 2010, right?
0: Yeah.
1: Our Ghana Premier League was ranked 11th as the best leagues in Africa. Muti Nkomoni yo. Muti Nkomoni ye pa. It is because of being stepped down. It has nothing to do with hatred.
0: And it has nothing to do with emotions.
1: No. It has nothing to do with anything bad.
0: Mm.
1: If Obika say, "Oh, Unipa,
2: yankasa na ka sebra but adwuma wa ye unhun ye koso a it's clear. Now let me give you the last one before I come to our president. Now in 2014 we slipped down from 12th position to 14th due to fewer clubs reaching in advance of the CAF championship. You free 12 ebeda 14. 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Hey, this one person be trying to short. When journalists go to cover the Ghana Premier League, they cry about internet facility. Omusu, journalist. It is raining heavy at Accra. Look at the nature of our pitch. Baba ya honu su onto ana. This is where we've gotten to. We started our project before Egypt, Senegal. Look at where we are. If someone tells you that step down, I mean, it's we don't even have to call it. We don't have to say oh, inipa. Bema beye biwan beye nina. Yeah.
1: Now. Let me tell you this. Obano, or see your bad, this is what you do. Nyamikani for the club, so right? Or can say this is what he said that you do in the Ghana Premier League. And now, Teto Craig told us that he'll give us good sponsorship for all Premier for the Premier League, good coverage, world plan live. Now, improve the quality of fan experience. Enhance existing revenue streams and develop new streams, including the new media. Enhance the corporate image and brand for the Ghana Premier League. Timely, free and fair judicial adjudication mechanism. What is happening? And the funny thing is that we don't even have better sponsorship for our league.
3: But then there's this thing that I noticed on social media that some journalists are actually supporting the campaign that Mr. Keto Kreku should be maintained.
2: So let me tell you this. Yeah, you see, there is something we have, and Antina, that's why when I was reading the statistics, I said that Mekan be behind her, Miss Nancy, let's be boo me.
3: Yeah.
2: So you see, we have something we call opinions, right? But we all know that 1 + 1 = 2. You cannot come and tell me that 1 + 1 = 3. Then turn around and come and tell me, say, your opinion. No, it doesn't happen that way.
3: Okay.
2: A fact is a fact. No cry and no cry. But manifesto no de buy no. Ni na why, bro. Look at the Ghana Premier League. We don't even have proper structures. Like, yo, what is happening? We only see that the GFA communication director. You see how he has turned to he's giving the new team news update. The game we played against Colombia, or the catch say Atizigi was fit. So maybe Atizigi na best at. You are not supposed to do that. And Atizigi started.
3: Now say minister can be. About
2: so this is what we are doing. So you see, World Cup, we are done. We didn't do well. As a GFA president, what your press was that people doubted us. They say you do run of 32. Are you proud of yourself as a GFA president? Who on this planet, huh? Yabogo area ye frame. Instead of you guys to plan the way forward, they are online discussing. So there is a news. We should have called this player, but almost see a friend 70-30, and the GFA is denying. Is that where we've gotten to? I wanna you do ana. Immediately after the man yade, you come, you maba patch out, you move on to the next thing. We don't do. We are not serious, bro.
4: That's why I was
2: telling you that it will take us fatoso.
3: You have 1 minute.
2: Okay, that's why I was telling you that. See, if we keep on doing things like this, it will take us 50 years to win the World Cup. Because see, before the appointment of Kate, now you call World Cup. Yako kwa kodu quarter final. Then yako na frame run of 32. I come to tell us that people doubted us. When we were going to the to South Africa, who saw us going to the quarter final?
4: Let me play the most advocate. In his skewed view, right?
5: Mm-hmm.
4: On the time I would dissolve EGF, you know, after the NAS exposing and everything was destabilized in the intimate call. World Cup. What about 2019? It's all the work of World Cups in 20. See, oh, that's like the last analogy now with the mouth. Obi Mao, 10 cities consistently. The minute of Mao, 11 cities. No wonder why I had me. Why be in here 15 cities? So, yeah.
2: But and I care to you fail to qualify for AFCON. You're Fiana.
4: Yeah.
2: You're called AFCON, you're frame group stage. Yeah. We went to the World Cup. You frame group stage. This one. Group stage now you frame. The day you shake you, so I rest is anya. Ne time for awake ne girlfriend. See, then this one too. What is actually happening?
4: Are so the people defending more online. They are using the World Cup thing.
2: No, before they are not. No. Before you now we've gone far. We've been to the quarterfinal. In fact, we were the first African country to reach the quarterfinal in the World Cup. Yes. In the Morocco abe pan yeho omuko and sisi ayekwa yaya ade aye round of 32 we've done well.
3: Okay,
5: ano kra na yesi yen to
4: party,
2: yeah, yen yen party,
4: yen yen parade.
2: Who the team na chichi sell logistics manager?
4: Yesi e ka ket nkwa nke be parade am players,
2: bro. We are not there like, bro. See Wayosi, the Ghanaian actor, ono kra ehun say no, there is something wrong in the GFA. Wayosi no ono mbobo no, he has seen like it. See, things are visible.
3: Calm down. You're working for this off. So, I was talking about something that I noticed on social media earlier. And it has to do with a legend. A proper legend. Complete legend of the game. Papa we, eka ebweni dina. Okay? Almost every sports presenter knows this man. Remember when he's in. We noticed that he posted something on social media and almost everybody is asking, but I thought since you are a legend and you know the ins and outs of how these things are supposed to be done, you wouldn't even support Kurt there. Kurt should be maintained as the GFA president. You would rather support us calling for his resignation because Kurt hasn't really done well. Tell them question, the start that Kwesi gave you, 100%, they are right. Look, our best in the World Cup is quarterfinal. That was when we lost to Uruguay in 2010. We were supposed to have built on that particular performance. I get it. Ghana football got a little hiccups here and there, so we had to take a step back. After taking the step back, you came in. You came with a lot of promises. Yes. The whole politician turned football administrator. A lot of promises. I read the manifesto. Oh, Munia, you'll be amazed. You will end up voting for Kurt. Only for him to come in. And AFCON that Ghana has never struggled to qualify. We ended up struggling to qualify for AFCON. We get to AFCON, and what do? We perform abysmally. This is under your tenure. This is under the same man's tenure. Hey, Enka Oyobia, Enka, after reaching round of 32, ne ye free mono. Kobe resigned upon Sana Idrigana. Kobe resigned and Sana team Idrigana. I'm not playing. Because there is no point in you being the president, continue being the president when things are not going well. I mean, at least take accountability that, oh, Mini and I'm gonna for the promises that I made, I am not able to deliver or I cannot deliver. So Mehunde, it would be prudent for me to resign. This would have been prudent. Mr. Keto Kreku, this would have been prudent. But no. He said no. He's still there. And he had the effrontery to write this letter. And the more I think about the letter, the more angrier I become. Because why are you writing us this letter? Telling us that we should be happy that the team got to round 32. We should be happy. The World Cup started in June. You appointed the new coach in April. What was your excuse? You realized you couldn't take Otuado to the World Cup. Hello? Didn't you see his performances in the previous games? You saw it. Everybody saw it. Almost every Ghanaian was calling for Otuado to be taken off, to be sacked. But no. Yeah. Oh, now Akofa. How many? They brought in as many as three. Otuado had three assistants. Three. They added like five or six people to the technical team. Why? And the ESCO members that keeps on voting for Okreku, Mr. Okreku, you should be ashamed of yourselves. You should be ashamed of yourselves. Ghana football no more de yeni. Inti wobaba no about to the Ghana football mwai niya. That's an beji. Are you people happy seeing this? No, are you people happy seeing this? If we are to go back and then check the IFFHS record back then, compared to now, you realize that no, our football has declined. Our football has declined. Abayana, one team keeps on playing at the same venue. Keeps on playing at the same, miss one team. So we have several teams playing at the same venue, at the same home grounds. Why? Why should this happen? You promised access to funds. What is happening? The clubs keeps on asking questions. The ESCO members, what are you people doing? Are you not asking questions? No, Ghana football is not just Black Stars. Time will draw. What we'll do is, time will draw. Oh, then Ghana Black Stars, you hear $10 million. You hear $20 million. Then what's the Sozamo? No, that is not Ghana football. Ghana football is not all about the Ghana Black Stars. Oh yeah, Messi. At some point, the people had to come on social media vent. At some point, the ladies boycotted training before they got their monies. We have a GFA president. Honestly, I would be shocked if he would run for a third term. But then I don't think anybody will be shocked anymore because, I mean, already now rumors now start to run. Rumors now from Kwadama. This is Ghana football. Whatever you people want to do with it, go ahead. At this point, go ahead. Akwesi.
5: Yeah, Mark. So at this point, I think that whenever they are not in position, like when they don't have the post or whatever, they tend to rant a lot because I've seen the Mr. Kofi Adams, right?
3: Yeah.
5: Henry Asante Chum and the lady Verin Kakomi. Mm-hmm. I've seen a video of them ranting, like telling us, giving us the solution to our problems.
3: Mm, even before they got the position. Sure. Yeah.
5: I've seen a multiple video where Verin Kakomi put the answer on that Twitter. Day in and day out, he keeps on tweeting. Kofi Adams was on one of these stations telling the whole Ghana, this is the problem. We have this. This is the way we can use to sort it out. You bet me, I didn't say he was more than engineer on the. But you see, what is happening? We only see him when the Black Stars is going to play, and it's like they've forgotten that the Black Stars is not the only team in Ghana. We only see Asante Chum when the Black Stars is about to play on a grand interview. He was on radio station telling us that we have a good team to go and win the World Cup. Who on this planet?
3: they were expecting Ghana to get to the final of the FIFA World Cup this year.
5: I was like, I'm Asante surprised. Chum, Kofi Adams rather. He was on radio station telling us that the Black Stars have a better team to win the World Cup. Imagine. Bro, somebody have prepared for 2-4 years. Somebody, Scaloni, look at.
3: Oh God. It breaks my heart that we still have people in the sports fraternity who are entertaining the idea of maintaining Kurt as our FA president. Please and please again, I don't know, let the person resign. We saw what happened to Italy. I mean, Kwechi, Italy, you saw them. What were failing to over qualify for the World Cup? When the 3 days, three people resigned. Three people. And these are their bosses.
5: I think.
6: Mav, Messi, resignation is African dictionary more.
3: We are not accountable for anything. Yes. Any fault.
6: Yes. Because we are trying to cover what we did. When you came into power, no. Why overlooking all your promises, and now you are acting like everything is fine.
3: Mm.
6: Meanwhile, there are things on grounds. Even though we don't know what's going on in the camp,
3: mm-hmm.
6: but from observation we can see something is wrong.
3: Yeah.
6: And see, there's no regret in coming out and saying Ejumana mode ma me no, mentimi anye, intimi nye bio, me dia to obi obeti anye no, umbra nombe. There's no shame in that.
3: Rather no, or yeah, PR stands, yeah, with the letters. Ma'am, what do we do with the letters?
5: Ma'am, one thing that
3: this letter is an insult to the intelligence of every Ghanaian.
5: Yeah. So one thing that they also forget is that when they get the post, they forget that they are serving for the nation.
3: Mm.
5: Right.
3: Mm. Okay. So let me open the phone lines. 0500-097-979. 0500-097-979. And also the 0500-997-979. 0500-997-979. I have a few texts here. This one says, with all this, he's still GFA president. Ghana leaders. There's another one here, and it says, hi, Marv, I'm driver humble. And Kurt should have resigned at US when he comes down. When he comes, then we arrest him. Arresting him based on what? There's another one here. It says, you guys should take it easy on our emotional man. Okay, I'm guessing. they are talking about... it's either Akwesi or it's Kate. But then, there's another one here. It says, paradise, forget Una. It won't reach anywhere. I'm sure it's about the court issue now. So this one says, good day, YFM. I'm Ajua. Thanks for the massive gift given to me yesterday. I really appreciate it. Another thanks to Electroland Ghana and Arash Motors. Yes, yesterday Ajua came for her prize. She won the prediction for the Argentina-Egypt game. Yes, she predicted 3-2 in favor of Argentina, and then it came to pass. Ashankom. Anyways, the phone lines are activated. 0500-097-979 or 0500-997-979. Daddy Cash.
7: Chairman.
3: Daddy Cash, me too won't catch up, Papa. Bibi Aboko.
7: Yeah, Uncle Pano Marcel.
3: Bibi Aboko, Wahana. Me and Till. Daddy Cash.
7: Yeah, Chairman.
3: Yeah, me and Till.
7: Chairman, we need the same thing for no more. So I say, I have to say, Bibi, I have corruption on. So I say, one can say, this what type of your career. Match. Match your boy in Chairman. Of course, next election, like your boy. Colombia, then, like, almost the first half is Nina. Colombia, then, I'm watching on Moton or Onum.
3: Where's yours? I'm watching on Moton or Onum. Dad.
7: Colombia, I'm watching on Moton or Onum. You see, also, you can know what the age man or Yemen uncle on financial for age man. But I said, you say, so then no more than I am wine. So I said, it's a member, so your format is no, or no, so we take you over. No, move, have you been on my friends elsewhere?
3: Kata.
7: Oh.
3: All right, thank you very much, Daddy Cash. Daddy Cash, thank you very much. You can also come through with my banner, Edward Nchabra, 0500-097-979 or 0500-997-979.
5: So, yeah, so before you even come into a position to be the GFA president,
3: okay. Hold on to your thoughts. Hello, good afternoon. Hello, good afternoon. What's your truth radio, Human Martin? Chumuf Radio no mampa. Hey, thank you very much. What's your name, guys? Every.
8: Yeah, I'm humble.
3: Have a humble me until.
8: Hey, I didn't want to go to you. Now, I don't know the things you
3: have to mention. How's the internet?
8: Because, well, why a fall up? Fall up, you get a new look from the one time, you move the sense to the local. What
3: happened?
8: Because, hey, fall up, you move the sense. The general now on who is to be so questions about the players now from get it there. Players now from for you, a another on bois. I want the man, I can tell you, man. Also, I don't know, I have papa, I can tell you, man, it's nine of a lap. Call up with the time or the day. Call up with the time or bait. I'm not going to call up.
3: Hmm.
8: Master. Hey, seriously, wow.
3: Drive humble, thank you very much, Drive humble. Agwesi.
5: Yes, so I was saying that.
3: Bonnie tell mommy na in conference.
5: Yeah, so before we even get the appointment to be a GFA president, there is a rule that you must own a club team or something like that. So it's not like that.
3: Okay, hold on, I'm coming. Hold on, I'm coming. Let me talk to another caller here. Hello, good afternoon.
9: Afternoon.
3: Yeah,
9: what's up?
3: Wogo, what's it?
9: Korokodo.
3: Me and Tewe, yeah, boy.
9: Yana Fulun Bino, and I'm sure that Nimra Hamde was a Morocco for us, at least where the Ginda represent my African or represent my own home. Atibia.
3: Yeah.
9: Mm-hmm. Yeah. New baby or ye, new baby, so on ye. Because I'm a mountain baby. On our side, and then was what was no work a football nation, Morocco, one can be. But when you're trying, why you're working here? Why you're taking three hundred facilities in your garden? Why you be here? So I'm going to sit and represent what was the one there. I want to know why on Adi and why that we represent them all.
3: Now,
9: second one also. More Indian is in there, although they in African, you know. This is a BB Devon Pond, more so. No, and then one fight man. No, because these are all the African nations, you know. What was where what's great, what they tell when they change this away, then one bath over Kadamar Samana. Oh, and there, obey your crack. Oh, no, Yambe and I see a demon. This is again, Yampe Funua. If it is the Abrobono. 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in also Obama or man side and walk with him because of black within the record we got for heaviness. I don't see an acquired YG. Now, I come back for coach. I'll wait my coach is in Nanka and coach any Ghana area. Then for couple coach, so I go to a train. A real one, I say I selected a man of from Cobo, them a match. Actually, yeah.
3: All right, thank you very much, Yeboa. Yeboa, welcome abasho nyambotama. But then, before we take our leave, we have to take a look at the France Morocco game. Miss Little, the France Morocco game.
4: Yeah, it's going to be a very good game. I think a rematch of last 4 years semifinals.
3: Yeah.
4: Whoever wins me, I'm okay with it. Because I predicted France to win the whole tournament. But if Morocco goes ahead too, I'm good with it.
3: What will be your predicted scoreline?
4: This one game I would want to see an extra time. So maybe 2-2 in the normal time and then we go for extra time. But okay. I don't want penalties.
3: Okay. Hello, good afternoon.
10: Good afternoon,
3: Boss. Yes, I'm Pacho. Abdul.
10: Yeah, Boss.
3: Abdul, me and Teo.
10: That is a good one. First time, on your football administrator or your politicians. I shall have a big million man. Let him go to the man. He's a Ghana football. Them and I miss the Nickel. As I say, of course, be the uncle of Bandia. Yet he began for the money.
3: All right, but Abdul, before I go on, my more prediction for France and Morocco gaming.
10: France 2, Morocco 1.
3: Okay, thank you very much, Abdul. Abdul say France be win by 2-1. Okay, maybe I don't know. I'm taking predictions. 0500-097-979 or 0500-997-979. Hello, good afternoon.
10: Hello.
3: Yes, sir. What's your reason to be a guest?
10: Hello,
3: good afternoon.
10: Good afternoon, I'm Driver Humble.
3: Okay, Driver Humble, my more prediction.
10: France 2, Morocco 1.
3: That is Driver Humble, France 2, Morocco 1. Hello, good afternoon.
10: Good afternoon.
3: What's your reason to be a guest? Joe,
10: New Site.
3: Joe, New Site. Joe, my more prediction.
11: Oh, very simple, guys. France 2, Morocco 1.
3: France 2, Morocco 1.
11: Yeah.
3: Okay, thank you very much, Joe. I'm on for. Hey, we are about France 2, Morocco 1. France 2, Morocco 1. I will throw 0500-097-979 or 0500-997-979. Hello, good afternoon. Oh, unfortunately, I've lost him. Please come back again and then let's talk. 0500-097-979 or 0500-997-979. I need to pick some predictions right here. Hello, good afternoon.
12: Hello, good afternoon.
3: Yes, I'm Pacho. Who's going to be a guest of you? Okay, I'll say my more prediction.
12: France 3, Morocco 2.
3: Okay, thank you very much, I'll say. Hello, good afternoon. Daddy Cash.
13: Yo, good afternoon,
3: sir. Daddy Cash, my more prediction, Yanko.
13: This one, first half, no, I better draw.
3: Daddy Cash. Daddy Cash, Yanko straight to the point. Full time, results in the pool.
13: Oh, the ministry, Morocco Bay, we need 2-0.
3: Morocco Bay, we need 2-0.
13: Yeah,
3: 2-0. ADA. Okay, thank you very much, Daddy Cash. Thank you very much, Daddy Cash. Daddy Cash, see Morocco Bay, we need 2-0. Hello, good afternoon.
14: Afternoon, ma'am.
3: Yes, I'm watching one of you guys.
14: Oh, Prosper.
3: Prosper. Prosper, voice in my head. Prosper, voice in my head. Yeah. How my more prediction here go?
14: Oh, 2-1 against France.
3: 2-1 against France. Thank you very much, please. Prosper. Also, 2-1 against France. That is good. That is good. There's another caller here. Hello, good afternoon.
15: Afternoon,
3: my boy. I'm watching one of you guys. Hello.
15: Good afternoon.
3: But you want to meet
15: Mitch.
3: Mitch.
15: Yeah.
3: Okay, Mitch. My more prediction.
15: Morocco 1-0.
3: Thank you very much, Mitch. Hello. Good afternoon.
16: Good afternoon.
3: Yes, madam. But you're using the Ubiya Casa Free.
16: Ajua,
3: Yankwe.
16: France 3, Morocco 1.
3: Ajua, hey, Ajua, Niniabre. Thank you very much, Ajua. Ajua, the last time we need gas cooker. This time, I'm going to win at the account. Hello, good afternoon.
17: Hello.
3: Yes, I'm Pacho. Who's in the
17: Good afternoon. What's up,
3: David,
17: I'm going to play a point. David, I'm going to play a point.
3: Okay, David, my uncle.
17: Okay. France 2, Morocco 1.
3: Okay, France 2, Morocco 1. Thank you very much, David Arthur. I'll say France 2, Morocco 1. Abesi?
5: Yeah, Mav.
3: Okay, nyabo tremeba. Let me talk to my last two callers and then we'll call it today. Hello, good afternoon.
18: Good afternoon.
3: Bocha, who's in the video, Gazafri?
18: Gideon, if you come
3: on. Okay, Gideon, my more prediction, Yanko.
18: France 2, Morocco 1.
3: France 2, Morocco 1.
18: Yes, please.
3: Okay, thank you very much, Gideon. Gideon, see France 2, Morocco 1. Hello, good afternoon. Yes, sir. What's your one?
18: Okay,
3: didn't you
18: say too much? France, robot 3-1.
3: Yeah, boy, see France being the 3-1.
18: Also, I'm going to be.
3: Okay. France being the
18: 3-1.
3: Okay, Marty. Thank you very much, yeah, boy.
0: Hello, good afternoon. Yes, I'm Pacha. Who's in Rebecca Safi? Pacha, say.
19: Echo,
0: me and you.
19: Draw. Like for the 19 minutes. For the 19 minutes.
0: Which of the draws?
19: Okay, 0-0 draw.
0: 0-0 draw. Thank you. All right. Thank you very much. Thank you very much, Echo. My intrusive thoughts almost won, but yeah, I'm still here. I'm still with you. But I'm in for call, BBM. My time also, I'm in for call, BBM. But then there's a text here. It says, still, CR7s are good. Keep your stats, bruh. Forget your lawyers. Why? And this is from Mabel. This is from Mabel. But I'm in for call, BBM. My time also. I'm going to see my prediction for the France Morocco game.
5: Yeah, Mav, I think it will be an intensive game because last 4 years, France eliminated Morocco. Mm. And your man come to final. Mm-hmm. Yeah, and this time around, Morocco is going into this game without a certain Saibari, a guy who has been phenomenal. Mm-hmm. Right, so it will be a 3-1 victory for France.
0: Ike.
6: Yeah, Mav.
0: Your prediction for the France Morocco game?
6: A bit tight contest, pa. And I'm seeing Morocco sitting back, playing the low block and trying to take advantage of their counter attacks. Mm. And I think it's going to be a 3-2 game for Morocco.
0: 3-2 game for Morocco. Okay. Miss Little say, oh no, maybe a 2-2. Oh, you want to change it?
4: No, I want to say something.
0: Okay, say
4: concerning
0: it.
4: The if the government intervenes with GF here. So if the government intervenes, there's not a set amount of time that they can ban us from.
0: Mm.
4: So if they want to intervene, they can do what they did. You see, after the number 12 corruption thing came out, right?
0: Mm.
4: Uh-huh. Ghana, the government, and then they went to FIFA. FIFA gave them a normalization committee that was running our football before they ran the election.
0: Yeah.
4: And then so we were not banned at all. So they can do the same thing again. Or they can step in and then they go to FIFA. And then FIFA will sort them out. And then they, because you have to do some things before they would be satisfied and say you can start playing again. So it says you have to restore an independent football association and government control, hold election and implement governance changes acceptable to FIFA.
0: Okay.
4: So that's when if the government steps in. But the ban can be 6 months. It can be 2 months. It can even be 1 week.
0: Mm.
4: So, yeah.
0: All right. Thank you very much, Miss Little. I wish you for any time as well, Hanum. And remember, the Wise Course Unlimited World Cup Edition was brought to you by Rash Motors Limited, Electroland Ghana Limited, and Nibbles and Bite. I am Marv. You can call me Marv on Air. We'll meet again tomorrow at 2 p.m. So make sure you join us. And one of our predictions, Mompei, will be on the prediction, baby. As always, drink a lot of water and mind your business. BBC Minute is up next. Afterwards, Drive takes over the airwaves.
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21: BBC News with Moira Alderson. American and Iranian forces have continued to trade strikes, with renewed explosions reported near Iran's main nuclear power plant and in the city of Bandar Abbas. Jordan, which hosts US bases, says it's intercepted 8 missiles launched from Iran. Meanwhile, large crowds are lining the streets in the city of Mashhad ahead of the burial of Iran's late supreme leader, Ali Khamenei. It's the culmination of a week of funeral processions and rallies. Germany says it's been given permission to buy American Tomahawk missiles. The Trump administration has said it's planning to commit fewer US military assets to Europe. Ukraine has continued to attack Russian energy infrastructure. The governor of the Tver region, northwest of Moscow, said an oil depot was set alight. In the southern Stavropol Krai region, fuel tanks were set ablaze. The BBC has found evidence that false and misleading claims about Ebola are fueling violence against health workers in the Democratic Republic of Congo. Such incidents include attacks on medical facilities. China's president has warned of heavy loss of life from a fire which broke out in a shoe factory. Video from the scene shows a badly burned building in the city of Xinjiang. India has signed a deal to import uranium from Australia for use in its nuclear energy industry. The agreement was announced during a visit to Melbourne by the Indian Prime Minister, Narendra Modi. The British singer Bonnie Tyler, who's best known for the ballad Total Eclipse of the Heart, has died. She was 75 years old. The tiny desert rain frog, whose high-pitched squeak made it an internet sensation, has been classed a threatened species because of habitat destruction. The frog is only found in the narrow coastal dunes of Namibia and South Africa. It's about the size of a ping-pong ball. Conservationists say the amphibian is at growing risk of extinction. BBC News.
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3: Yo, let us pray. Father, please walk with us through the bad times as well as the good. May we be heard and understood from the suburbs to the hood. May you judge us by our hearts and not by our mistakes, and see that we get our breakthrough however long that it takes. May you fill that void in our souls that will lay our fears to rest. But there's no way we can live for Jesus when we're living in the flesh. So I pray that you allow our spirits to be born, grow strong, move on, know right from wrong. 1 John chapter 2, verse 15, do not love the world or anything in the world. And we know what that means, but listen. We know the distance we need to be away from fire to keep it missing, but that doesn't mean we'll listen. Lord, you take care of fools and babies. Teach women to

the word which is our backbone, which is chosen at grown. There is so much that we're entitled to, yet we receive so little. Because in this time of spiritual warfare, we're comfortable in the middle. So I pray that you open our eyes. Give us the anointing to recognize the devil and his lies. If we keep our actions wise and our prayers sincere, ahead to the sky, you will diminish our fears. In Jesus' mighty name we have prayed. Amen and amen.

0: It shouldn't get to a third party. You understand?
1: But at least this same law you're talking about, I think it's about time for couple level there. There should be some amendments.
0: I mean,
1: Charlie.
0: So it be more be.
1: Kitchen and
0: yes, see, through sex and Charlie,
1: there are so many ways.
0: So many ways.
1: So I think this is one thing we all need to look at. The first interview I want to do tomorrow, I want to look at the Gamro bit. I took one of the reps' number, so I'll work on that. And then maybe next week, we get somebody from Ghana Ace Commission as well to come here. Dedication is very, very important. We don't need to joke with this one because we had an eye and a knee. This one says employment regulations enshrined in our constitution isn't the same as the military recruitment. Thus, they can choose to recruit or not to recruit them. Okay, so that's Obi Mama said, Charlie.
0: Okay.
1: And then the general law now you're using it different from security.
0: It's simple.
1: So they can choose to either employ you
0: and
1: or not.
0: Even now with that, onu no kwa wanka se due to situation into ya
1: ya disqualify you. There be. Or my numbers.
0: Oh, my numbers. Okay.
1: This one says, PM, kindly link me. Hey, Charlie, me mama for shout out to MTN. Obi send me a link in the job with MTN. Oh.
0: Hey, Nana.
1: Or fire shout out again. I'm
0: a man. I said, driving. Oh.
1: The PM, kindly link me a job at MTN as a driver. All right, thank you. I mean, if there's an opportunity, why not? I'll share with you. No, you can work. Good day to the Urban Radio Business. If you are joining the batch from a few Kuma Black Lab, big love going out to you. About him, some barbers sterilizer machines doesn't even work. The law enforcers must up their game and do their work. I mean, from barbershop to barbershop, we are banners of sterilizer and engagement. We're still closing it down. It's all pretty crumble. So just like somebody is saying,
0: these are all checks. I will say, Ghana is commission.
1: More those checks. This one's a good day, wife and mama. Joa, thanks for the massive gift given to me yesterday. I really appreciate it. Another thanks to Electroland Ghana Limited. Wife and the need the amount. Maybe I will be a hi PM. I am Betta from Tadi and I'm joining the bus from Whiting at the location where you join the bus from. But anyways, big love going out to you as well. I'm done with the calls. I can't pick any more calls because of time with PM. Because today's topic is also very, very important. This one is a message as well. This one says, yo, Energy God, I'm Mayweather joining the bus from my phone. Mayweather, I'm a church up on my phone. You know, big ups to Backyard Boys and Travis Bork, superstar. We are going to be teacher man. We are Blackla on God. And this one says, hi, Mr. Finest. I'm Driver Humble. Joining the bus from Tadi. And DJ Shino to the whole year. I say, pull up. All right. Thank you so much for that. Hi, Mr. Finest. I'm loving the Throwback Thursday. I'm joining the bus from my promo, Palace Gardens. Father Wani, this Blackla. Big love going out to you, Father Wani. All right. So that is it. Now, today on Time with PM, I want Shino to respond to this before he moves. What's something you wish people valued more in life? It could be one or two.
0: Peace.
1: Okay.
0: Peace is everything.
1: It should be something people should really value. Right?
0: Peace. Asunji.
1: Hey,
0: BBR.
1: Very true.
0: You're a bad boy now. You're a bad boy. It said you were free. Jimmy, I bet to swimming pool for
1: me. My boss be. Every time I name where Jimmy must. Hey. So when I said you, man, I know you say Asunji. Fresh ani the man no uni on the ground na the peace there here
0: pa masa oye Christo no akwanye kremoni ba
1: hey go fata
0: kremoni ba nana sa wasutu yesia cause no uti bi so fodi bi afre asem no kan won te ba ye catch us into
1: my force
0: na brebere o film wa no uti bi say hey sa studio yo.
1: All right, so we're switching straight to Time with PM right here on the Drive of Your Life. 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
4: And today on Time with PM, this is what we're looking at. What's something you wish people valued more in life? What is one thing you wish people... Oh, yeah, no, one, because of time. This is one and two. I'm three, no. What is one thing you wish people valued more in life? I gave you the God factor because it's the supreme being, the creator of everything. Don't joke with that relationship, yeah. So the God factor one, and relationship itself. I mean, meeting people, it is something you shouldn't joke with, because me, my growth in life, I have some good relationships I've built for so many years. Some friends I met during national service, it became like brothers, and they've been blessing to me in so many ways. So the God factor, relationship, and my third point to be your health. Never take that for granted. Never take that for granted, Charlie. If you're fit today, keep anything to keep that good health, keep doing it. Never take that for granted, yeah. So what's something you wish people valued more in life? What is something? Give me just one. Say, be obedient to me, I can be. Shano gave me peace, and I have given you the God factor, relationship or network, and also your health. So whatever you also want to add, they've been potipan on Shachali. And you say, did you grow cry? We should really, really value in life. Give me yours. Just give me one so that somebody else can also continue. I've given you God factor, relationship, and health. And Shano says, peace. Hello? Yeah, Prosper. Blackla. Prosper, I'm calling you. Okay, your life, all right. Very true.
7: Anything religion, yeah, would you find yourself in it? I also would take it serious.
4: All right. Thank you so much. Thank you so much for that. I like the fact that you made it open. Hello.
8: Hello, good evening.
4: Good evening, Abigail. How are you?
8: Fine, thank you.
4: Nice one. Now, I'm about mental health. What's something you wish people valued more in life?
8: Well, then, you salvation, see what I know.
4: Okay, salvation.
8: Aha, it's to say. It's to say, in the year, you will be required to hope.
4: Okay.
8: It's to say, and then, what's up? It's to say,
4: exactly.
8: Me,
4: oh, good sir.
8: It's a shame for the South Wing. The number priority, the ultimate thing in my life.
4: But that's been about Abigail says salvation. Prosper said life. And I'm also giving you mine as well. The God factor, relationship, and then your health. Whatever you think people should value more in life, share that with me right here on the show. 0500 097979 or 0500 997979. So sorry, we couldn't serve you with West Side 3 today because we had to do an extended version of the Digitrend. We had to add extra 15 minutes because we said I'm 4 person will come here. We need 15 minutes count. And then I'm coming to West Side 3 and then I'm going to be here. Hello?
9: Hello,
4: Bema, I put him to say.
9: Okay,
4: now we're doing it, baby. I'll free free.
9: Oh, PM, Asanka did.
4: Asanka, you tell me say we go link up. I never hear from you again. All right. My mom, now, Asanka, my mom,
9: tell me. The best is health.
4: Health, okay. Just like
9: what you
4: Charlie,
9: Yeah, you're
4: be true.
9: Okay, I think the best is what I tell. Yeah, yeah, China, there is absolutely.
4: Okay, so health and peace. All right. Thank you so much, Asanka, and welcome back. 0500097979 or 0500997979. Asanka say health and peace. These are two things that you should really value more in life. What about you two? Just give me one thing, one or two, maximum two. What are some of the things that you think people should really value in life? 0500097979. I like this one too. This one, so you can do it with a text or a call. I'm good. This one says, I wish people valued the truth. Charlie, this is one of my biggest priorities. I mean, if it hits me, I'll speak the truth. I don't care. And I've had so many people who have disliked me because I spoke the truth. My levity in my world, white is white, black is black. If you don't want me to be your friend again because I spoke the truth, I'll say it and go my way. And I think it's something with Sagittarius, because my mentor KKD is also like that. He will tell you straight to your face. We are not know what's right. Hello?
0: Good evening.
4: Good evening. Welcome to the drive.
0: Thank you. I'm Ari Colin from Inquanta.
4: All right, bro. Let me hear yours. One or two?
0: Oh, man. Two things. I'm valued by hard work and it is too
4: soon. Hard work. And the
0: let's forget that. All
4: right, that's the family here. It's a hard work and God factor. All right. Big love going out to you as well. So either a call or a text. You can share yours with me too. Hello?
3: Hello?
4: Hello? Welcome to the drive.
3: Thank you, boy.
4: Your name?
3: Michael from Kukudia.
4: Michael, let's hear you.
3: I'm looking for one.
4: Okay. Nice one. We should be careful of our utterances. Thank you so much. Really appreciate that. The words we speak each and every day. Hello.
10: Hello.
4: Blackla, welcome to the drive.
10: Thank you.
4: Dusted, you're calling him.
10: Respect.
4: Respect.
10: Yes.
4: Thank you so much, Duster, for that. And I love respect as well. So I am somebody that even if you're a kid and I meet you, I accord you any respect I'll give any elderly person. I don't say this one is according to me, Debbie. Me too. You see me, I'm going to say me coffee. A free morning, she here, go see me fee. I will knock off Chinese at you on the streets. Kodan can get you. Uncle PM. Black, la, Uncle PM. And when I have time for them because I listen to them. And because of my event that I do, this is called Miss Squad, no? Real fun base because of dying with the streets, cowbellness and events. This kid, so I mean, Charlie, I don't underrate anybody. I respect everybody equally, and you can also do the same.
11: Hello. Hello.
4: Welcome to the drive, sir.
11: Thank you, sir.
4: Your name?
11: Jeremiah.
4: Jeremiah, let's hear from you.
11: From Kojoko.
4: Great. Jeremiah, let's hear from you.
11: Okay. Mine is peace and being disciplined with money.
4: Peace and being disciplined with money. Charlie. This financial literacy thing, I love this, Jeremiah. Thank you so much. He says peace and being disciplined with money. Charlie, when it comes to money issues, there are some people, immediately they get cash, they're just thinking about things to blow on. We'll come back to that later on. Hello?
11: Yes.
4: Welcome to the drive, sir.
11: Thank you, bro.
4: Your name?
11: Echo, I love you.
4: Echo, are you giving me one or two?
11: I'm giving two.
4: Okay, let's go. First one.
11: Yeah, peace.
4: Okay.
11: Peace, then good health.
4: Right.
11: Health, yeah.
4: Nice one. Thank you so much for that. Really, I appreciate. Very important. Peace and good health. Please, unto me, friend, I'll send a text, so I'll check it out still. This one says, hi, Mr. Finance, I'm Driver Humble, and mine is to think about someone when he or she is in need. Okay, I mean, being of help to people. Generosity. Thank you so much for that. Hello.
12: Yeah.
4: Welcome to the drive.
12: Thank you.
4: Please, your name.
12: Dale.
4: Dale, let's hear from you. Are you giving me one or two?
12: Please come again with that question.
4: Okay, so the question is, what's something you wish people valued more in life? When it comes to life, there may be also Charlie, people should value more. And people are saying truth, some are saying respect, some are saying peace, some are saying good health, some are saying salvation, some are saying life and all that. So what do you think people should really
12: Mr.
4: value?
12: PM,
4: yes, dear.
12: To me, what I think people should value more in life is their mothers or their fathers.
4: Okay, so basically
12: the one who took care of you.
4: So your parents.
12: For you to be who you are today. Apart from your God, it has to be your mother.
4: Okay.
12: Because Mr. PM, your mother will go to every extent to make you happy. Even sometimes our mother beats us now. Later, she will call you and ask you what you want.
4: Exactly. They do that a lot.
12: But if you don't have your mother, your life is almost over. Who will lie and follow you? Who will hide you
4: when
12: somebody is chasing?
4: Charlie.
12: For me, it's my mother.
4: Let me tell you. Dale, don't hang up. I want to say something. Oh, okay. I'm sure she's still listening. Charlie, do you know that even the thought of realizing that one day my mother will not be around alone, it's my mother I'm shaming my bastard the whole day. So I don't want to even hear it. Hey, Charlie, so would there be a day where I will call and nobody will hear or not? I don't want to even imagine it. Charlie, she's my everything. I mean, oh God. How I wish parents could live forever. That is also not possible because life is a cycle. I mean, you come, you do your part, you go, somebody will also continue, and it brings a reincarnation in them, and it has to go. So I love the fact that they are really touched on that. If you have parents, please value them. Show them all the love and respect. Like I say all the time, one amount to honor, there be a ultimate snack club, a blow, 5,000, 4,000 on alcohol and chicks. Then your mother is in the village. I'll come back to that later on. Hello?
12: Yes, Mr. PM, you wanted to say something.
4: Yeah, Dale. Yeah. I was saying that our parent factor, when I am there, even thinking of the fact that one day I'll wake up and I'll not hear my mother's voice alone, me yem to me shimmy.
12: Mr. PM, you see, some people, it got to a point. Your mother, your grandmother, they are your life. Because your grandmother brought your mother to life.
4: True.
12: And your mother brought you. But our parents, sometimes, I quite remember when I was a kid, it got to a point I was like, because Bibia may be a person boom me. Bibia may be a person tear me. That time, so now I see a dinner life. Baby, yes, mommy, quite one I'm a co. And I like friends. I used to like, me ko baby no be unko jam me cry na. I say my head doll. But it got to a point where I realized my life involves around my mother.
4: Yeah.
12: Because Mr. PM, as at now my mom is not alive. First, you know, me mommy best friend me. And that power be send me, what for me, and you do your best friend me. And then, to say, because I'm going to call and then you might see me, say, mommy, we are Virginia.
4: Charlie.
12: But, and then.
4: You wish you get that call 1,000 times a day.
12: Me hear this amount of money.
4: Charlie.
12: Me need to cry everywhere I go.
4: Charlie.
12: I go and look for it.
4: Charlie.
12: And then I will need one. You see, when my mom was no more, when I meet somebody and the person will tell me, oh, me mommy who and me auntie who, now my statue is
4: true. Oh.
12: And the person will ask me, ah, what's wrong with you? Then I remembered mine. You see, me say a dummy man who that week I was having a wedding program that I have to go and participate. My mother died on Friday. Saturday, me Jinobi Hotel me chasing him for the wedding, the white wedding. And me ye Jumani Kakra, me jay me su kakra, na maye. When the girl's mother came, she was asking the girl about something, and the girl wanted to throw the mother off. Hey! Apart from your God, it's your mother. Obi any wobe to me aye to say woman aneda because eto se bi aye obi to me influence obi. Na o to me kwa nshani mami anane papa. Obi kasi ude woman ni bisa ope na ude amano woman ni bisa eya susuka man. Ehia Uma me bro pray and de wama waye dia wuchino. It is not false that we have to take care of our mothers, but it is mandatory that we have to do it.
4: Thank you.
12: Because when we are kids, sometimes you have no idea. And then on our kawasi, we say, BBBAC, and a woman, me said, a woman, we see, you have no idea. Yesterday, I was watching somebody on TikTok, the person I do follow, or say, no, we're university. Omo kwaye pastor so say bibi at that time omo be sam sister Ghana omo kato 2 weeks time obi anfa sister Ghana mbra o friend mami an o kacha ni mami so 2 weeks there kwai wo menye bi the next day o call class an omo say that sada no omo class the next day morning by 8 o'clock obi an be chie ni sika na onu sorry na obi say ah dey na mo aka say na say dey adi mo kasa o say o kasa kasa o share ni nim na chi no hu say. The rest of the class are quiet. I say, oh, no, no, no, kasa. Because only binti and no, kasa. Because he said, you're going to catch any money. And so, or catch any money. She was the last person to pay. But she was the first person to travel outside.
4: Wow.
12: I want a class. And then, all the testimony. So, telling others that their mothers are alive. And to why I said that. Value whoever brought you to this world.
4: True.
12: Because of you inside. I'm telling you, it's very sad. Sometimes when people that you know can do certain things to you and you are imagining, how can I catch you? But woman, you are mine and walk out as a match. You have a catcher and a crown or the big chin. So the little I have to say.
4: Thank you so much, dear, for that. Really appreciate it, man. Hello.
13: Thank you.
4: Yeah, man.
13: Yeah, good evening.
4: Good evening, Charlie. Della Mama, I'm right. I'm in Tonka.
13: Apumudin,
4: your health. Okay.
13: Regardless, you'll be a man on good health.
4: Yeah, very true.
13: You should take it for granted. Yeah, I swear. Nothing can replace that thing. Because when you have a that is kind of being, you can't go and take it. It's got them, and mug them, you can't eat it. You can't enjoy life. That's the idea of that thing. You should take it for granted. So,
4: nice one. Thank you, sir.
13: Nah, mind your business.
4: Okay. Learn to mind your business.
13: Yes.
4: Very important.
13: That's very important.
4: Thank you so much. Thank you very much for staying on the line as well. Thank you all. I mean, on the drive, dear Charlie, it's always an inspiration. We are always learning something every day. That is why I'm so much particular about the things we treat on the show. It's not anything I'm never behind because I always want us to learn something that it will help us grow in life. So just like Dale said, I've said this thing countless times here. Me, unless my mother doesn't call me. So from in there. Kwesi. Say. If that is the last amount I have on me, I'll push it. And my wife will tell you that. Charlie, I don't even think twice. Because a friend called me the last time about the big brother Bia or so yeah, Jumawa Kra. The big brother na nyeska. Beni mame, eh yayo wa shama, hey ya, Charlie. Omut me friend brown and brown air brush him off. Omo yin sika ko to dra omo a mama ni wu ye is what send 50,000 mo fun start planning of funeral. What kind of madness is that? Who the hell are you trying to please? The person can't speak, talk, see you with whatever you're doing on. That is why you want to show him love show her love. And let's not just limit this to mothers. It's to be parents at large. Yeah, it should be parents at large. If your parents are alive, take good care of them. If your parents are alive, take good care of them. If your parents are alive, take good care of them. And to the so-called men of God now, we have good. I say whatever there is good, there is bad. And that is life. If you understand philosophy, some of those things, you don't get shocked. A pastor will call you and tell you your mother is the one doing you. Tell them what kind of honor you want to make. The same thing. Ghanaianism, direct translation. Your mother is the one messing things up for you. she gave birth to you, carried you for 9 months, took care of you, sleepless nights. Some will sell their cloth for your education. Some will go up to any extent. I mean, my mother took loan for the very first time in her life because of me. When I was going to the senior high school. No one loaned that. But she got stuck in something and she had to. Because the money she was expecting from dad at that time, dad had used that money for something else. But my mommy said, no, my son, my firstborn can't stay home. He needs to go to school. So whatever it takes. She went to the bank, got things done, got me to school. When my dad realized, I mean, when my dad said he wasn't having money at that time, apparently the money my mother had gathered for so long a time for my senior high school education, Poppy, I call cleaning, you know, they are called sorting off for CB apartment, maybe our woman. When my mother thought she was saving for my education, because my dad was on retirement and he was into transport business, not to buses be and the taxis be on the edge. So my mother was the one handling the account. Not so, Charlie, if you are managing the year, no one had a shake with someone who's school. It's my mom's full concentration was on that. Only for her to realize, Charlie, old boy don't clear, and you know, Asante then offer as him, Charlie. Old boy, I call sorting off. Well, you're scaling, I call sorting off. I see you, I call compare apartment, money, scar, business, being in your money. When his son was just about to go to school the next month, then my mommy buckled up, did everything possible. See, this is it, let's go. From Kumasi to Kuf Town, we started school. Bah. And every now and then, unless I don't call. So please, if your parents are alive, how I wish my dad was there to even witness all this. Because I mean, he's human. Definitely there will be some lapses. And even with what he did, he wasn't doing it for like, say, I mean, this is your discarding for the money or the coherent offer has been. So just that it was a disappointment on my mother's side. So he was still doing good. Just that he chose family over his own children. You get it. So please, if your parents are there, never take this for granted. And if there is any pastor out there telling you your mother is a witch, so don't give him the money and bring the money to him rather. You shop. You load it in your car. Pick up. Aboboya, now the commission house. Ofrobia, oh, my busy with you. My man was sending me more ding, be wetting me. So me came. Sika one way, I'm on Penebu, attack at Yabonte, and Yamin Kwan in him. I'm far born in Chell. Change your ways. This thing, you won't live long, oh. The person who brought you to this world, like my sister said, these are your gods on earth. Your mother, your father, these are your gods on earth. It was through them that you came. So you don't joke with them. Why would the scripture says honor your father and mother and your days to be long on earth? This is scriptural. So don't joke with it. To obey, for me, I keep telling people, anybody who will tell you not to take care of your parents doesn't like you. Because me, anytime I do my mother good, anytime I do her special goodness, I mean, say regular monthly, but come through, I'm to be in the show on the side. And that's what friend actually, if you're pay X, no, man, X times two. And no, Pai will be sure good, so no. In Shiram Pai will be a special one. And I see things moving on smoothly. Some doors I don't expect them to open and they'll be opening. So please, if anybody, whether your friend, your colleague, your brother, your cousin, was so, your pastor, some elder in your family, telling you that your mother is the one, blah, blah, blah, blah, can I say, you, what can I tell me that I say? But don't listen to that fellow. Because I never going to pay you. On your mono. When you won't go, I'm one your basabasa. Why show I'm be a penny pa? And then I'll be on soy before. When in now, and take good care. I've just been inspired by what Dale said, and I'm just topping up. Never joke with your parents. And all the things we listed are equally very important. Your salvation, very important. Your health. Shouts to your boy, Jacob Francis. Yeah, that's a pan, you're my pa, oh, yeah, I mean, shrow. See, your boy, my boss says, I'm very, very careful about my health right now. So don't joke with your health. It's very important. Peace of mind. I have come to a yesterday I was talking about it. That's how come I call myself peacemaker. I have come to a level where, Charlie, my peace means everything to me. we just want to and walk off. I don't want to even be part of the conversation if it's not going to give me my peace of mind. Respect. Some people also mentioned respect and truth. Value truth. Truth is very important. But I said the TB actually well, just to gain favors, boots licking, and if I'm fooling in tea, when you say nipane can or boa, but I will support it. Minya, always stand for the truth. Even if the whole world will turn against you, stand for the truth. That is integrity. I mean, it is something I really value. My wife will tell you. I mean, if my wife, even my mom, when my mom does something, and I'll tell you, ma, what you mean, ma, maybe we the one in the year. Say anything, I'll tell you. For me, it is not even about age. We are all human. Once a while, we offend, we go wrong. But when it's white, say it's white. And that is one thing I love about Rastas. A Rasta man will not polish it in any way, yo. Black is black, white is white. Nesta will tell you, Mali will tell you straight away. Yeah, man. Your parents, like Dale mentioned, minding your own business. Ubu wo aji aji amfa me fanda fichiri. Openi sama Canada. No kriyasi ni mu gangalia. Ndwo ni makoje. Charlie, mind your business, man. The workplace today, the concourse they go on. Yo, you are just supposed to go work, get paid, go home. That's your job. If you have some good relationship with some people, fine. But your responsibility there is to just go there, work, get paid, and go home. That is not your compound house. Know what I mean? People did, they could knife, they form gangs, they discuss people. Make you involve your body in all those things. Mind your business. Your own is to work, get paid, and go home. So Charlie, for all the points you guys listed, big love going out to all of you. 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I just sent the post office. Ajuma ben awe ye. Bo hunde ru na mansante wonka. Ende mo akwa nim. De ru no se de no ane YFM so awani tia. Ye ya dom. Ye kra dom. Obi eti why from the boat to the taxi to the street to the barber shops to the pubs to the companies wherever you are it is YFM. So talk to our sales team right now on 0271-556-178. Shouts going out to Imbala. Imbala. Imbala is one cool designer. He's one of my favorite designers in town, man. He's the one who's mostly been costuming me for most of the big awards, like the TGMAs, the Ghana DJ Awards, and then the Akadiaka. You know. Charlie, big love going out to you, man. He worked on some projects for a friend of mine outside Ghana, and the person is just in love with the works. Juma Panano. Yamu Juma. No Waseho. Naya Koyenim. Sa. So big love going out to man like Imbala. His thoughts just came to mind. And there's another designer, Wahab Innovations. Big love going out to you. Wahab, you said you come to YFM. I'm still waiting for you. 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Big love. So just call 0271-556-178. 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Yearn for more. 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

0: All right. Good evening, wherever you are. Time for your Y Sports update here on the Drive of Your Life. My name is Tony Walter, and as usual, I will be bringing you your update, everything you need to know in the world of sports, from the local to the continental. Now, we'll be starting with the local news. And President Mahama, now, I don't know if you will take it as a joke. Now, this is exactly what he said. If you cannot sing the national anthem, you cannot be in the national team. Let's hear from the President of the Republic of Ghana, President Mahama.
1: All those play the case of security with pride. The wrong players. But it's a young communication problem as a tick. We can't sustain the national anthem.
0: Well, so these were the words of the President of the Republic of Ghana, John Dramani Mahama. Now, let's move to the Director General of National Sports Authority, that is Yao Ampofu Ankra. Now, he's urging Ghana to take the initiative and lead its neighbors in a bid to host the FIFA World Cup. Now, let's hear from the NSA Chairman, Yao Ampofu Ankra.
2: And then, you know, they won that game. So I wish we could all get that experience to watch, sit and enjoy a World Cup and then think, why can't Ghana, why can't we do this? If not now, why don't we prepare? What do we need to do? Let's just ask them, Charlie, we want to host the World Cup in America, in Ghana in 20 years, in 10 years, in 5 years, in 30 years. What do we need to start doing? Let's be humble and start the process. When people say, oh, Ghana, we can never host the World Cup, I disagree. We might be able to do it with our neighbors. We might be able to do
3: Ghana,
2: it.
3: Ghana, Nigeria, Ivory Coast.
2: Another, maybe four or three countries. We can do it if we decide to put it together. But let's give ourselves time. Morocco, Portugal, and Spain are hosting the next World Cup. Mm-hmm. The next AFCON is Tanzania, Uganda, and Kenya. We're changing the narrative. Ghana, our neighbors look up to us. We can take the initiative and do that. But Charlie, it's investment.
3: Yep.
2: And it's political vision and political will. It's not just the president saying, I want to do it. He's got to be backed that it is not about NDC, Mahama, or MPP, but this is what Ghana wants to do. Trump is there, but you realize that Trump is not getting the credit for the World Cup.
3: Mm-hmm.
2: So it's not necessarily political.
3: Yeah.
2: Trump is getting bashed almost every single day.
3: Yeah.
2: And he made the unfortunate mistake of thinking that, okay, I'm president. I call the president of FIFA, dude, that red card, you need to change it. And then he made it public. Why would you do that?
0: Well, so these were the words of the NSA Director General of the National Sports Authority, Yao Ampofu Ankra. Now, former Blaster skipper Andre Ayew, has charged the Black Maidens to play with courage and belief ahead of their U-17 Women's World Cup qualifiers against Senegal. Now, Ghana's U-17 Women's National Team were held to a goalless draw in the first leg in Dakar last week. Now, the Black Maidens are currently preparing for their second leg this weekend at the Accra Sports Stadium. Now, following an official visit to the team's camp in Accra, Ayew commended the players but urged them to play with courage and belief against the Senegalese. Now, let's hear from the former Blasters captain, Andre Ayew.
4: To become a Black Beans player, to raise a flag of Ghana, so we were here to support. We are here to support you people. We are here to give advice. If there's anything, anytime, as your chairman, you get to me straight away. I'll always be there to support our youth. Because for me, I think it's the youth that is the future of the country, whether men or women football. So there's no difference. So we are behind it. We are supporting you. And I assure you very that, bro. We have a good sense deal. We're organizing things going forward.
0: Yeah. Yes, so these were the words of former Blasters captain Andre Ayew. Now, let's end the local scene with this one. Now, Sevilla agreed deal for 18-year-old Ghanaian international Emmanuel Abraka from Adabraka Elders. Now, the talented winger makes history as the first Ghanaian player to sign for Sevilla and also directly from Ghana. Agreement is in place on a deal until 2029. So that's how we wrap the local scene. Now, let's move to the World Cup. And today is the quarterfinal matches. They start the quarterfinal matches. It starts at exactly 8 o'clock p.m. and it will be broadcasting live on your number one dial 97.9 in collaboration with the BBC. Now, the first game, France versus Morocco, Boston Stadium, 8 o'clock p.m. Like I said, your number one dial 97.9 will bring you the live coverage in collaboration with BBC. So don't change your dial at 8 p.m. sharp. We will be bringing you everything you need to know and the live commentary with regards to the World Cup. And that's how we wrap it out here on the White Sports Updates here on the Drive of Your Life. My name is Tony Walton. As usual, have a lovely, lovely evening. Until then, we'll be meeting, God willing, tomorrow, same time, to bring you the White Sports Update. Up next is the BBC Minute. Boomskis.
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6: BBC News with Govinda Gill. American and Iranian forces have continued to trade strikes with renewed explosions reported near Iran's main nuclear power plant and in the city of Bandar Abbas. Jordan, which hosts US bases, says it's intercepted 8 missiles launched from Iran. Huge crowds of mourners are lining the streets of Mashhad in Iran as the coffin containing the country's late supreme leader Ali Khamenei is being taken to one of the holiest shrines in Shia Islam, where he'll be buried. The ceremony is the culmination of a week of funeral processions and rallies. Chinese state media say at least 28 people have been killed in a fire at a shoe factory. Video showed the emergency services attempting to douse flames in the badly burned building in the southeastern city of Xinjiang. Health specialists in Africa say the Ebola outbreak in the Democratic Republic of Congo is the fastest growing they've ever come across. It's caused 600 confirmed deaths. The Organisation for the Prohibition of Chemical Weapons has reinstated Syria's rights within the body. They'd been suspended 5 years ago because of the then-president Bashar al-Assad's use of chemical weapons on the Syrian people during the country's civil war. India has signed a deal to import uranium from Australia for use in the nuclear energy industry. The agreement was announced during a visit by the Indian Prime Minister Narendra Modi. The British singer Bonnie Tyler, who's best known for her ballad Total Eclipse of the Heart, has died. She was 75. In the United States, the airport at West Palm Beach in Florida has officially been renamed after President Trump. Highway signs now direct visitors to Donald J. Trump International Airport. That's the latest world news from the BBC.
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0: Big shouts going out to the Mashup King for the Mashup Zone right here on A Drive of Your Life. In my intro, I told you guys about a partnership between BBC and YFM concerning the World Cup. And we'll be serving you with premium commentary by the BBC right here on YFM. So we'll start with the quarterfinals that will take off tonight. Yeah, so Thursday, 9th of July, 2026 at Azali, 8 p.m. We'll serve you with that particular one. So get ready for that during the lounge belt. So we are taking the quarterfinals. That is Thursday, Friday, semifinals, Tuesday, Wednesday, and then the finals on Sunday, 19th July, 2026. Also at 7 p.m. So we'll take off with the first one tonight, starting from the quarterfinals today at Azali, 8 p.m. So after the drive in the next hour, we'll take off for the next one. So watch out for that one very, very soon. And also Friday, being the 10th of July tomorrow, we'll take off with the next quarterfinal game as well, also at 7:00. And we'll move to semifinals on Tuesday, 14th July, 2026, 7. Wednesday, another semi-finals. The time is also 7, and we'll do the finals on Sunday at 7 p.m. as well. All right, so ladies and gentlemen, that is a quick update and the collaboration or the partnership between BBC and YFM for the quarterfinals and the semi-finals, not forgetting the finals. So, but the finals will actually be on the grounds to give you the finals of the World Cup as a watch party too. So that's a little update we have for all of you. Very possible, so one day. Now today being a Thursday, for Push or Flash as well, we're taking you back in time. We have Irene Logan featuring Asem with Runaway, a classic masterpiece. So Chame Kwame featuring Raquel with Wara, another beautiful soothing sound. But before we get into that, let me take you to Arash TVS. So the World Cup is still on and Arash is giving you a special discount. This is because it's World Cup season. Yeah, just take a look at these championship deals straight from Arash TVS. Start right there. We have the HLX 1255G, originally 14,300, that is now 13,000 cedis. We have the HLX 150, the ultimate workhorse, which is 15,100, and that's now 13,900. 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Your next delicious meal is just a call away. Shouts going out to the Mashup King himself, DJ Shino. Award-winning DJ, always blasting it higher here. Yeah, man. And shouts going out to Chelsea, say wherever you are. What's up with you? Now, today's Push or Flush, just because it's Thursday, we're taking you back a bit. Irene Logan with featuring Asem with Runaway. And Ochame Kwame featuring Raquel with Wara. Ochame Kwame is a legend and also Raquel, so it's been a while. So is it going on to Irene Logan with Runaway featuring Asem or Ochame Kwame with Wara featuring Raquel? Take a listen to the snippet and after, I'll fly the phone lines up here.
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1: All right, so you've heard both songs. You have the power to decide who wins Put Your Flash on a Throwback Thursday's edition of The Drive. Ladies and gentlemen, friends and family, lovely souls out there, Black La Movement, Y Army. It is the time for you to decide who wins today's Push or Flash. Is it going out to Irene Logan featuring Nassem with Runaway or Chama Kwame featuring Raquel with Wara? It's Thursday. We're taking you back in time. 0500-097979 or 0500-997979. We have 10 minutes to jump out of session, 5 minutes for the calls, 5 minutes to play the song, and then we get ready for Pillow Talk. The team is on standby to take over. So wherever you are, is it going out to Irene Logan, Virginia Sim, Runaway, and I saw Chema Kwame, Virginia Raquel, Wara, call the finest now. Hello?
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2: Thank you, boss.
1: Your name, please?
2: Coco from Virginia.
1: All right, so I have Irene Logan, Virginia Sim, Runaway, or Chema Kwame, Raquel, Wara.
2: Chama Kwame,
1: Wara. Thank you so much. Hello?
2: Blackla,
1: welcome to The Drive.
2: Blackla,
1: name and location.
2: Blackla,
1: how this?
2: You see that word Blackla, it didn't give me motivation too much.
1: It'd be very spiritual.
2: It'd be
1: very spiritual. If a chantam.
2: It be spiritual, that Blackla.
1: Yeah,
2: it be like he cast the demon. Blackla.
1: Charlie, cast them all out. All right, keep it watching. I have Irene Logan, Virginia Sam, Runaway, or Chama Kwame, Raquel, Wara.
2: The both song they be, but Runaway, yeah, it be something different.
1: It be your jam, eh? Runaway. Yeah. All right,
2: but
1: thank you.
2: But your number, you know, you're not...
1: Hey, still I don't call... Hey, Charlie, why are they miss your... Hey, Charlie... Take dash me on. If I close the show, then they won't rush go house. He no be me. Sorry.
2: Today
1: I will call you. Today I will call you. I promise. I will call you.
2: Yeah.
1: I will call you. Yeah. Thank you so much for that. Really, I appreciate it. What about you two? 0500-097979 or 0500-997979. Irene Logan, Virginia Sam, Runaway. Chama Kwame, Raquel, Wara. Who with a push? Either a text or a call. I'm game, man. Hello?
2: Blackla.
1: Welcome to The Drive. Your stereo. Can you lower your radio a bit for me? I know what Dean Wichiro.
2: Yo, Blackla.
1: Who this? Hey, Asasira.
2: Yeah.
1: And then I go to Berma. What about Berma, Dean? What's the hell? Who's that kid's back over there?
2: Asasira.
1: And then I'm here. And then what's the Irene Logan ran away and asked for Chama Kwame Wara? Ochame Kwame Wara. All right, thank you so much, Mr. Akins. Big love going on to you, sir. Two more to go. Irene Logan, Virginia Sam, Runaway. Ochame Kwame, Raquel, Wara. Push or Flash. On the Throwback Thursday's edition of The Drive, wherever you are. 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Hello?
2: Blackla.
1: Name and location.
2: Blackla.
1: Blackla. How this?
3: Kama
1: Humble. Yeah, now I say, and I didn't vote in my mind. Chama Kwame Wara, Reverend Humble, thank you so much. I like the way Kini Fashion is catching the vibe. Charlie Blackla na e chanto. I saw Okana. A humble ninja Johnny Johnny. Blackla! Devil can't stand this. We tell you already. Hello?
3: Mr. Finance.
1: Yeah, man. Welcome to The Drive.
3: Thank you, sir.
1: Yeah, boy.
3: Yeah, what's up?
1: I deal with your side.
3: Oh, everything's
1: good. Thank God. Charlie, Irene Logan, Virginia Sam, Runaway, or Chama Kwame, Raquel, Wara. Irene featuring Sam, Runaway. All right, thank you so much for that. So, this is the final result. Irene, Virginia Sam, with Runaway, had 2. And Chama Kwame, Virginia Raquel, with Wara, had 3. So, our winner for today's Push or Flush on the Throwback Thursday's edition of The Drive is Ochame Kwame featuring Raquel with the song Wara. Enjoy. Rap Doctor.

Big shouts going out to Achiano Kwame for winning today's Crucial Flash on the Throwback Thursday's edition of The Drive. We featured Raquel on this one. Raquel, wherever you are, we miss you. Beautiful vocals, we miss you. Thank you so much, one and all. Once again, like I said earlier, concerning the World Cup, you watch, we partner with BBC on this particular one from the quarterfinals to the semifinals and all that. So we're going to air the commentaries live on YFM. And you know we rock with BBC already, so this thing, Charlie, we're just amplifying it more. BBC, in partnership with YFM, presents the live broadcast schedule. So the live broadcast schedule I've given you already. First, we'll take off with today at exactly 8 p.m. We'll have the first quarterfinal match. And then, God willing, Friday at 7 p.m., the next one. And then we move to semifinals. That is Tuesday, 14 July, 2026, also at 7 p.m. And then Wednesday, 15 July, 2026, also at 7 p.m. for the next semifinals. And we'll do the finals on Sunday, July 2026, at 7 p.m. And like I said, it's going to be a beautiful session. And for the finals, we'll be outside for the last watch party by YFM. It's been a beautiful journey with this whole World Cup. It's unfortunate that the whole zeal went down after they dropped GH. But still, the finals here will serve you with that particular one. It is what it is. Thank you so much once again for being part of today's show. For all of you who tune in, big love going out to you. For the text messages, the calls, let me check out the text messages again before I leave. This one says, a minute. This one says, employment regulations enshrined in our constitution isn't the same for the military recruitment. Thus, they can choose to recruit or not to recruit them. We're talking about the HIV positive results that we have. So somebody's saying, according to the military, Charlie, they can choose to either employ you or not, because their rules and regulations are different from the general constitution that we all run by. PM, kindly link me a job at good day to the Urban Radio Beast. Fia Sabia here joining the bath from Fiekuma Black Lab. Big love going out to you, Fia Sabia. Anytime I give my parents money, there's joy that enters my heart, and so naturally, you are with me. You understand? My own crowd here is an open doors, Angasa. I get so many favors anytime I do them extra good. So tap into that. This one says, thanks for generalizing it to add fathers and to Dale. Okay, so Dale was just saying we should make sure we pamper our parents and our mothers and give them a treat, but I made it both ways. I mean, it should be both ways. It shouldn't just be one side. Yeah. Dale Beauty Spa. If our mothers are our gods, then our fathers are what? Charlie, the hate for men. No, there's no hate for men. I mean, she's just being passionate about it. Understand? So I mean, they are both your gods on earth. So father, mother, these are your gods on earth. Take note of that. And I'll say this again and again. Yeah, Emobia Nadal. Some barbers sterilizers, the sterilizer machines doesn't even work. The law enforcers must up their game and do their work. I like this one. Some of them, they just have the light in there, but they are not really sterilizing the machines. So I mean, the law enforcers should move to this place, inspect, and yet Mamun closing it down. Yeah, because our lives do matter. Good day, YFM. I'm Ajua. Thanks for the massive gift given to me yesterday. I really appreciate it. Thanks to YFM and Electroland. Big love going out to you. It's YFM when we say we deliver. Hi, PM. I am Bertha from Tardy, joining the bass. Big love going out to you, Empress. Big love every time. On to the other one. Let me see all the messages that I have here. I just don't want to miss anybody's message when it comes to the drive. I want to treat all of them before I jump out of session. This one says, hi, Mr. Finest. I'm Driver Humble. And mine is to think about someone when he or she is in need. I mean, helping hand. Yeah, very important. He's talking about some of the things you value in life, doing good to people who are in need. It is very important. That's one of my utmost priorities, unless I can't help. If I can only help, I'll do it. Thank you so much for this one. Says, I wish people value the truth. This is very sensitive, and it's very, very important. People, I am that kind of person. I always say this. In my world, white is white, black is black. Hate me for speaking the truth. I don't care. I'll move on. Yeah. But if you have to speak the truth, that is my integrity. So I always stand by the truth. Whether you're my mom and it's wrong, I'll tell you, mommy, this is wrong. Daddy, this is wrong. I'll tell you. Maybe when I was young, I wasn't having that capacity. But now, I'll tell you. Whether you're my friend, my wife, my mom, I'll tell you that, no. It is this. Yeah, you understand. And I think this is one thing we need to build. My integrity means the world to me. In my world, from fooling doesn't work. I don't lick boots.
That is why I'll tell you whatever I need to tell you and go my way. If you don't want to talk to me again, man, I'll move. You ain't God. But for me, integrity means the world to me. This one says, yo, Energy God, I am Mayweather joining the bash from Apoa. Big ups to the Backyard Boys and the Travis Buck. Blackla, on God, most definitely on God. Hi, Mr. Finest, I'm Driver Humble joining the bash from Taddy. And shout out to DJ Shino as well. The whole year, I said, pull up. This one says, hi, Mr. Finest, Throwback Thursday, and I'm joining the bash from my promoter. This is Father Wani. Blackla, big love going out to you, Father Wani. And to all of you who send the text, those who join us on Facebook Live, those who called, like I say all the time, you guys are the real MVPs. You've made PM a king, and I don't take that for granted. Thank you so much for always spending 4 hours of your day with a fire squad on a drive of your life. It is always a privilege serving you with my God-given talent. My name is Nana Kwesi Usu, but you can simply call me PM, or the Finest, or the Drive Boss, or the Urban Ready Beast, or the Youth Dem General, or the Legal Hustler, or the Black Lab Movement President. Any which ways, I am game. I did this together with DJ Shino, the Mashup King. Show produced by Queen Lynette. We are the Fire Squad. Coming up next, a Pillow Talk. Are you ready for? They're going to save you that in a bit. So, I mean, that is not my job. My job here is done. Stay safe. Stay positive. God bless our homeland, Ghana. And make Africa great and strong. Just because you guys were hailing Blackla, let me end the show with a Blackla song by Don P, one of our members inside Dubai. He calls this one, Proud to be Black. Have a good evening. Black!

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8: Wow.

0: Great angle.
1: Yeah, absolutely right, Pat, and that is why the free kick was given. So this is a chance. This is a chance for Morocco.
0: Best chance so far in the half, I would say so.
1: I think so, Pat. Yeah, late in the first half, last 2 minutes of added time. I think Brahim Diaz will really fancy this. It's on the left of the French penalty area as they defend it, if that makes sense. If you look at it from a France defender's point of view, on the right wing as Morocco attack it. So Diaz with the left foot could come running at this from the angle and try and whip it in at the near post. Elise and Dembele shoulder to shoulder in the wall, but it's Hakimi who's going to hit it with his right foot and look for the near post and misses it by a good 3 or 4 yards, and it's behind for the goal kick.
0: That's one of those possessions that you don't often get a free kick in, but you really want to curl it into the back post. In the classic line of, if no one touches it, it goes in at the back post. And he didn't do that there, and that was a really poor effort.
1: Right, that's it. 5 minutes of added time have been played. The teams immediately, the sunshine is back, go racing for the changing rooms. And Mbappe's penalty saved by Yassine Bounou just before the drinks break in the first half. What have you made of it, Pat Nevin?
0: Well, over the piece, over the 45, you would suggest that certainly France were the better side. They had more of the play, I think more of the chances, certainly. I think the attempts and goals miles ahead. It's 13 to 1 attempts and goals. So it tells you who are the better team at the moment. But will Morocco be worried about that in the slightest? Absolutely not. That's the way they wanted to play the game. It was really Hassan, actually. He described this before the game to us, what was going to happen. It's happened. They've just defended quite well and tried to play in the break. They've had very few opportunities to break. That's probably the best chance there. And I think you walk in just now, and if you're Morocco, you're delighted. And if you're France, you're unbelievably frustrated because you feel you should be ahead and you ain't.
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17: But we won, and after everything was okay.
18: This is terrific to see, isn't it, Johan? Yeah, so many happy Moroccan fans. They're coming in their numbers, waving the red flag.
19: Yeah, well, let's go to that game against Spain. It's incredible. I was there. I don't think I've heard a noise like it in the stadium. Two things to ask about that. Take us through the penalty shootout, what your mindset was, and also the crowd. How much did the crowd help you in that game, in all the games?
17: Yes, actually, all the games, I'm only focused in my job. I don't think about other thing. If we will win or if we will lose, I only try to do my job in the best way and don't think about other things. So, yes, against Spain was difficult because emotionally, you know, you play in Spain, a lot of time in Spain, so you play against a lot of players you know, and there is a lot of friends of mine that are from Spain. And the game before was against Canada, and I was born in Canada, so it was two games very difficult for me to prepare. Yeah, but after everything was good and it was very good sensation. The Moroccan people was very happy.
19: On to Portugal, you made some incredible saves in that Portugal game. The save from João Félix stands out. Everyone wrote you off again in that game. Did you really think you could beat them, though, with Ronaldo and all their star players?
17: Every week we play against big players, and I know them from La Liga. But with national team is different because it's your country. And for the people, it's incredible that Moroccan can beat so Cristiano Ronaldo. Yes, it was incredible sensation.
19: And then the semi-final against France. What were your emotions afterwards? Did it take a while to sink in and for you to have real pride in what you did? Was it disappointment for a little bit? How long before you could look back on it and think, wow, this is incredible achievement?
17: Yeah, when we arrived against France, we was thinking about the final, you know, because when you arrive there, you think more and you want to arrive to the maximum. And yes, after the game, it was very sad. But after the World Cup, when the weeks, you understand that it was a big tournament for us, and that's true against France. We arrived very tired, with a lot of injury of our players, important players. But I think the team show very, very good image from Morocco.
14: Yassine Bono there speaking to Sportsworld's John Bennett. And it is Bono's save of Kylian Mbappe's penalty, which means it is 0-0 at half time between France and Morocco in the World Cup quarterfinal, the first of the World Cup 2026 quarterfinals. We'll have second half commentary here on the BBC World Service after the latest BBC News.
16: BBC News with Govinda Gill. Iranian officials say there have been fresh US airstrikes in several areas in the country as the two sides continue to fight over the control of the Strait of Hormuz. Iranian state media reported that naval facilities in the southern city of Konarak had been targeted. Iran has attacked what it said were US military installations in neighbouring Gulf countries. Our chief international correspondent, Lise Doucette, has this analysis.
20: I think we are going to be in this no war, no peace situation for a long time to come. As President Trump puts it, ceasefires in the Middle East are different from other parts of the world. But part of it is rooted in this deal, 14-point deal, which was hastily arranged and has left a lot of ambiguity, which is again being creating these moments of tension that leads both sides to return to war. And then you hear President Trump using a phrase he's often used, oh, they're desperate for a deal. I've talked to the leaders. In other words, behind the scenes, mediators are scrambling to cool tensions, get them back to the negotiations. They'll do that, and there will again be an exchange of fire.
16: The Pan American Health Organization says the greatest risks to health posed by Venezuela's twin earthquakes 2 weeks ago are now disruptions to healthcare, overcrowding, and a lack of drinking water. Here's Mimi Swaby.
21: The disaster has left thousands displaced and reliant on humanitarian aid, especially in the worst-hit area, La Guaira. Parks and public squares have become makeshift camps, where aid organisations warn disease and infections can easily spread. Since international rescue teams have pulled out of Venezuela, volunteers and relatives have largely been left to search for the bodies of their loved ones in the rubble, an estimated 17 million tonnes of it. Venezuela's interim president, Delcy Rodriguez, has called for the release of frozen assets to help raise funds for the country's recovery, requests that have not yet been answered.
16: Police in western Ukraine have launched a criminal investigation after crowds of people attacked a military conscription team. Officers were attempting to detain a man they suspected of avoiding military service when locals in the city of Lviv surrounded their vehicle and then overturned it. A policeman sent to help it was then himself apparently attacked. Ukraine has seen a marked rise in the number of people resisting or otherwise escaping being drafted into the army. France and Morocco have reached half-time goalless in the first quarter-final of the Men's Football World Cup. France, led by star striker Kylian Mbappe, are the favourites to win the tournament. Morocco are the only African team left in the competition. They were knocked out of the last World Cup by France in the semi-final. Morocco are without one of their key players, Ismaël Saibari, who was injured during last week's victory against Canada. BBC News.
14: Thank you, Govinda. This is World Cup Sports World on the BBC World Service with me, Nishat Ladar. We are bringing you live commentary of the first quarterfinal of World Cup 2026 between France and Morocco. At halftime, it is France 0, Morocco 0. Our football reporter, George Addo, is watching with me. George, so much confidence, I expect, now from the Morocco team after that Bounou save of Mbappe's penalty, but France will be really frustrated, won't they?
0: Yes, because they don't have a goal, for a fact, because then again, they've not had the kind of joy that they would have wanted. Although any time they have moved the ball very quickly, it's been difficult for Morocco to, you know, kind of defend, because they've had a bit on the end in terms of the attacking side of things. So in the second half, I would expect France to move the ball even much more quickly, but also keep an eye on Morocco trying to be more adventurous. But that's where, you know, it could be a problem for them, because France will look to find the spaces anytime Morocco try to go ahead. Because in this game, Nish, remember, a winner is required. And so if you can score a goal, it's important. So Morocco's plan, maybe in the first 15, 20 minutes, will be to hold France. But after those 25 minutes or 20 minutes, they will be daring and trying, adventuring to try and score a goal. And that's where France could come at them very quickly. As we've seen, they could be very, very quick with the ball from an attacking sense.
14: We've seen great players at this World Cup miss penalties. We've seen Lionel Messi miss a couple of penalties, and then he has still come out and proved to be a match winner. For Kylian Mbappe, he needs to put that out of his mind, doesn't he?
0: Yes, I expect him to be able to do that, even though it looked like even at the end of the first half he was still complaining. I expect him to take that off his mind and concentrate on what's more important for the afternoon there or the evening here, which is qualifying to the next year of the competition. So I guess he'll be hoping to score a goal. He'll be much more, slightly more hungrier to get that goal to try and appease the fans for those who, and of course, obviously for that penalty miss. So it'll be important to watch out for this one. Sometimes it's a good thing, sometimes it's a bad thing when you're too eager. But I guess he's a professional, as we know, and he'll be able to keep that in the balance.
14: And we know Morocco are great in a penalty shootout, right? We know how good Bono is. So I guess the longer this goes on, Morocco will fancy their chances more and more.
0: For sure. If this goes into extra time, this goes into a penalty shootout, Morocco will be hoping, and surely at that stage it's anyone's game. So Morocco will be, it's either we score a goal or we ensure that France do not score a goal, and let's keep pushing this as far as we can go. Obviously France will be looking at trying to score a goal and trying to win this game and not trying to give it any options, especially all we have seen in this World Cup when it comes to penalty shootouts. You can easily lose it from there.
14: We know there are lots of tussles on this pitch with players who know each other very well. Hakimi, of course, knows the PSG players very well. Do you think that might have an impact as the match goes on?
0: Maybe to an extent. But obviously, France are playing like a very solid team from an attacking point. And Morocco are playing their defensive, you know, as a defensive unit, and they are doing that well as well. So it really comes down to how France can go around it. For the information they have about themselves, well, they've got that. It will help you to, you know, move it faster or stop it or run into space to make it difficult. But ultimately, it's attack versus defense, at least for the next 40 minutes, I'm sure.
14: Yeah. Well, George, the players are going back onto the pitch now. So thank you for now. They're taking to the pitch in Boston for the second half of this first World Cup 2026 quarterfinal, where it is France 0, Morocco 0. Let's rejoin our commentary team in Boston, the BBC's Alistair Bruce-Ball and former Premier League and Scotland winger Pat Nevin.
4: More often than not, the sitting midfielder comes back and sits in there. Now, he might be a good defender, but he's not an absolute out-and-right route fullback who does that job. So you always know you've got a chance. Now, in the end, it's Mazraoui comes all the way across to me, and he's tackling with his wrong foot when he's going in there. So, you know, I think the French are not stupid. They know, they see when Hakimi goes, you've got to get it behind him. You've got to get into that area so that ask questions of players that maybe are not quite as good as him defensively.
22: French team patiently forward / impatiently waiting for their opponents to appear. The referee is there and ready to go, and now Morocco do appear, jogging out onto the field, led by their captain Ashraf Hakimi. Talking about Yassine Bounou and his penalty save, 96th cap for his country, for his performances at the last tournament in Qatar, he was given the Order of the Throne by King Mohammed VI. I mean, you talk about crucial players in this Moroccan team, he is absolutely one of them.
4: Absolutely. I mean, that being the point, that he spends so much time right wing attacking, centre forward, and he is such a danger there. So he's one player you don't want to stop going forward, but it does cause a problem behind him.
22: Right, there's the countdown in the background here in Boston. France will kick us off. Michael Olise looked as though he's going to go for goal for a second there. He's just swung out a long clearance out into touch, as they say in rugby union. Throw into Morocco. They've taken it quickly, and neither manager's made any changes in personnel at half time. Next break in play, I'll run you through the two teams. That break in play comes now, because Bono has tried to chip a ball out towards the left back Salah Adin. It's gone over his head and gone out for a French throw, which Koundé will take. Maignan in goal has had absolutely nothing to do for France, in bright banana yellow away to our left. Upamecano's ball forward. Dembélé tries a little flick looking for Olise. French players buzzing around trying to win that ball back. It's gone out for a Moroccan throw. Koundé, Upamecano, Saliba and Luca Digne. Manu Kone, Adrian Rabiot in central midfield. Dembélé, Olise, Doué and Mbappe is the French front four.
4: I remember the game against Senegal, and I can ask at half time to Jules, do you think it's worth getting Mbappe to play a little bit wider? You know, because when he goes wide and he runs at players, he's unstoppable, and you bring somebody on who could be more central or whatever. And then 10 minutes later, he'd absolutely destroyed the opposition from that central position. Mm. So I know why they don't want to do it, but now and again you're thinking, have you got that many options at the moment? And you'd love to see Mbappe on the ball. Just I say it because just a few moments ago, he was standing up against Diop, and he was actually, Diop, arms around him, just arms around him, away from the play, as if to say, I'm not leaving you, and he's got no space to run into.
22: Dembele's on the ball on the right, passes through the legs of El Ennaoui, intercepted by Mazraoui. Here's Ounahi, slender figure dribbling forward, gets the ball back from El Kanous, and now danger for Morocco, streaming forward, passes on to the right-hand side. Into the penalty area, here is Diaz, floats the ball towards the far post, looking for Taubi, not enough on it. Koundé heads the ball up in the air. Taubi is able to control that, turns away from goal and brings it wide left for Morocco. Koundé and Kone both in front of him. Unahi's there, corner of the box, starts a little dribble. Olise careful with the tackle, got a toe on the ball, runs here to Diaz, dummies the shot, has another go at that, didn't catch it properly. Looked like he sort of got his toe in the ground there, and the ball just dribbled into the legs of Upamecano. Digne's clearance down the left-hand side, Bouadi nods it down, and Hakimi is there to help him out and pass it across the halfway line. So next break in play, I'll give you the Moroccan starting 11. Ounahi, 1-2 with Diaz. They've got the ball inside the French half, and Bouadi goes wide to Hakimi. Back to Bouadi. Ounahi, all the confidence in the world there, just to stand with the studs of his right boot on the ball and sort of tempt French defenders to come towards him. Morocco have passed it across to the left here. Salah Adin goes wide to Sunderland's Chemsteen Taubi. Upamecano uses his body well there. Taubi was trying to run in behind him and get onto the end of that pass from El Kanous. He was blocked, Pat.
4: Yeah, what was interesting is the smooth construction. Wait a moment.
22: Long ball downfield. Offside flag stays down. The reason Pat pauses is because we thought Doué was in. The flag is still down. It goes behind for a goal kick.
4: Moroccan teams, possibly. I thought you'd done the Moroccan team.
22: I have. Carry
4: on.
22: Do you want me to do that now?
4: Yes.
22: Ahead of the goal kick. Thank you, Pat. Yassine Bono in goal. Ashraf Hakimi at right back. Anas Salah Adin at left back. Diop Mazraoui, the two centre backs. Bouadi and El Ennaoui in central midfield. Diaz, Ounahi, El Kanous, and Taubi.
4: And what we're talking about the Moroccans, they had a break there. And we know they're playing for those breaks now. That's what they've been trying to do. But the smooth way they constructed it, it was absolutely fabulous.
22: Olise turns, nearly threaded that through to Rabiot, who was charging on.

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1: He's getting out there, and Amrabat is not the quickest, so Barkla's got him on toe, surely. Barkla brings it infield, slides it in. Elise, left-footed curler, gets that wrong, well wide of the target, yet to score a goal in the tournament. And it looked like the back of the net beckoned there, or might beckon there.
2: There was one more touch. He needed one more touch. It's played across, and Barkla's just taken that ball up brilliantly there. And he wants to take one more step inside, but there is another defender coming towards him, closing down the space there. And because that's happening, he's kind of, it was Eluadi who's coming in there. Because that was happening, he's kind of, he rushed it a wee bit. And it's very unlike him, isn't it? He's not the usual one that rushes a play at any point in time, but I think he's quite desperate to score.
1: Malagusto is on for Jules Koundé, right back for France. Last 5-6 minutes of the game. 8 o'clock tomorrow night, Spain-Belgium in full. Steve Crossman with you from midday tomorrow to chat World Cup football into our Wimbledon coverage at 1. Arthur Ferry against Alexander Zverev in the semi-finals, first on court, to be followed by another classic in Sinner against Djokovic. A Moroccan player down inside the French half. Referee's happy for play to keep going. That is just beautiful dribbling from Elise. Just using his body to swerve between defenders, and the pass from Dembele is not good enough to find Mateta. Moments like that, Pat, that was just beautiful football, wasn't it?
2: Do you know what? I'm not sure he did that to go forward. I think he just did that because he could.
1: Yeah.
2: And it was delicious.
1: Right, Barkla, full speed ahead, on the charge, ball at his feet, left-hand side. Mateta busting a gut to get into the box if he can find him. Barkla will shoot, goes for the near post, saved by Botto, and behind it goes for the corner.
2: Again, if you have got the pace of Barkla, you need to use it wherever you possibly can. And he's doing that really well just now. As soon as he gets the ball, he just pins his ears back. And it's a shame, because you look at players who are normal-paced and quick, and they just look sluggish. They look awful beside him. So no one can get near him. No one can close him down. The fortunate thing for the Moroccans and just about every other defender on the planet, his final ball isn't always brilliant. And that is a kind of slight weakness. And we're seeing the ankle of Mbappe.
1: Yeah, 8-goal Kylian Mbappe at this World Cup, slurping on something refreshing in the dugout with an ice pack strapped to the ankle. Corner comes in. Mateta heads it over the bar. Got a good leap. Couldn't keep the header down. Goal kick for Morocco. We are about to tick over into the 89th minute of the game.
2: And of all the worries beforehand, and people thought it was the inverted commas bin on their skin, it's not really felt like that at any point in time. They've just, their feet have been very steady. They've been controlled in it. And there have been one or two moments when Moroccans got a little bit excited because they've had passages of play, and they are a very good team. The problem is, they're playing against a brilliant team.
1: That's right. So far, France have beaten Senegal in New York, Iraq in Philadelphia, Norway in Boston, Sweden back in New York, New Jersey, Paraguay in Philadelphia, which was a frustrating, awkward game for them. And here we are in Boston again, which is France's base for the tournament. And they're heading towards a comfortable win against a team that lots of people thought could genuinely win this World Cup, and they've dealt with them quite comfortably. Gusto plays the ball back to his goalkeeper Maignan, side foots it away to the right hand side over the head of Elise, and out it goes for a throw in.
2: You must be sick of the sight of the French if you're from Morocco. As soon as you're drawn against them, you might think, well, we've got a chance against everyone, we believe in ourselves against everyone just about. And then you hit the French and it's just blown away.
1: Yeah, this is a seventh meeting between the two nations. This only a second competitive one. France are yet to lose. Unai's cross into the box, takes a deflection and bounces into the arms of Maignan. Spain-Belgium tomorrow, though, Pat. I know some people feel that, well, Spain will be the next ones in line. And their defensive record in this tournament has been impeccable.
2: Yeah, but they haven't played against France, have they? Which is quite a different thing altogether. Look, they're a good side, obviously. They're a very, very good side. And you would hope it would be an interesting game. The Spanish game against Portugal the other day was, I wouldn't call it dire, but it certainly wasn't one that I enjoyed hugely in comparison to the other sort of round of 16 games.
1: Ball loose inside the French half. Free kick to France. There was a foul in there. They were looking to get Luka Dean away down the left-hand side. We're into the 90th minute here now. Fourth official is down there. Got a really good view of him from up here. And the board is about to go up in the air and tell us how many more minutes until that full-time whistle blows. 6 of them. And France can celebrate another appearance in a World Cup semi-final, which is mouth-watering, coming up in Dallas.

0: next Tuesday. Zaire Emery, cross to Rabiot. 6 minutes additional time just being announced to the rest of the stadium here. Pass across to Gusto. Gusto very carefully pushes his pass back to Upamecano. He's had funny 10 minutes or so in this second half, but it's not cost France. Maignan overhits that one, slices that ball out to the left-hand side over Digne's head, and it's a throw-in to Morocco.
1: It has been a cruise. A couple of times, certainly, it was against the Swedes as well, but against the Norwegians. Just cruising. And it's kind of, that really helps you in this World Cup, because it's very, very warm. Everybody knows it's exhausting. These are games at the end of a season. Players get injuries, players get tired, players get jaded. But if you can make changes and are not stressed all the way to the end of each game, it makes some difference.
0: Morocco attacking again. Rahimi trying to get the ball onto his right foot, left-hand side of the French penalty area. Comes back to Unahi. Three light green shirts in front of him. Slice clearance on the volley by Luca Digne. And behind it goes for a corner to Morocco. It's going to be 43 goals in France's last 17 World Cup games. Belgium in the semi-final in 2018, Tunisia in that last group game in Qatar, and Paraguay, the only teams to stop them scoring more than once. Corner in, headed away by Digne. Mazraoui to Unahi. Hakimi to his right, feeds the ball on into the French penalty area. Digne might have that covered. Cross through his legs, cleared away and out. No, not out of play. The ball with the spin stays infield. And Dembele says to Barkley, you take up the running. I've been out here for a little bit longer. Moves into a central position. Mateta is waiting, lurking just outside the penalty area. Dembele decides to go back towards the halfway line. Pass comes across to Gusto. 4 minutes of this game remaining. No doubt about what the end result is going to be, unless we see something utterly miraculous and against everything else that we've seen in the 92 minutes so far. As Rabiot to Digne, back to Rabiot. France might fancy a third here. Rabiot striding forward. Mateta, pass fizzed at him. Controlled it okay, couldn't get it back to Rabiot. And Elanaoui just plays it back to Mazraoui.
1: I love your commentary there. Pass fizzed at him. That was actually kind. It was shot at him. It's one of the, it goes to him, but it's a terrible pass because he's just leathered at him from about 10 yards.
0: Got to be handball.
1: Yeah.
0: Sorry, Pat.
1: Yeah, but there's nothing that Mateta could do there. It's a bit of a shame because it was a very, very good break. It's interesting watching Barkala because he's in giant amounts of space just now. And it's almost not worth marking him because he's going to run away from you anyway. Yeah, so yeah. What you do is get into the middle and just try and make a mistake when he makes a cross. He is, and also very noticeable about the French, they give him the ball in the space when there's something to run into. When he's marked, they just don't go near him.
0: As Zbaye's handball it was, that's what I was talking about a minute or so ago. It led to a French free kick, and here they come building out from the back. Dembele, ball at his feet. Elise hugging the right-hand touchline. Support from Zaire Emery in central midfield. Diagonal ball forward to Dembele. Mateta makes his run. Better pass to him. Mateta onto the left foot, and then bobbles the shot, and Bono just about scrambles it away with a left-footed save. He'd gone the wrong way, but it had no power on it, and it couldn't beat the goalkeeper.
1: He did everything right. He'd set up the dummy, set up a chance, and he miskicked it. Simple as that.
0: Just over 2 minutes of added time remaining. Yeah, Unahi dribbling forward is tackled, and he's exhausted. He's sort of given up. He's not going to chase it back. France have sort of stopped playing, or Elise made it look as if he had to try and fool Elanaoui. Suddenly burst into life, but runs the ball out of play for a throw-in to Morocco. They've taken it, and here's Amrabat.
1: Yeah, just watching Elise there. He's a little bit tired as well. He's feeling his calves. And understandable. I mean, the amount of football that they've played just now, and as I've said, this resting is important. Whoa!
0: Crikey, that is a long-range effort, trying to catch Maignan off his line. Floated from just inside the French half from Yassine, Jazim Yassine. And in the end, a couple of yards over the crossbar, but I like the ambition.
1: Yep, good call. Definitely, you're not scoring through in a normal means. If you go down the line and cross it in, the two centre-backs have dealt with absolutely everything, not always conventionally. Doesn't seem any obvious way to get through, so shoot from 50 yards. Yeah, have a go then.
0: Might be the way to do it. Into the last minute of the game here in the Boston Stadium. Pitch half in shade, half in sunshine, but the temperatures have cooled. It is 6 p.m. precisely, local time, 11 p.m. back in the UK. Kelly Cates back with us on the full-time whistle. Spain-Belgium coming your way at 8 o'clock tomorrow night, UK time, live from the West Coast. The game you can also watch on BBC One. And then Saturday night, 10 o'clock, It is England against Norway for a place in the semi-finals. Spies lost it to Elise. He's fouled Elise. Free kick for France in the right back position. And Pat, you and I will leave the United States tomorrow. We will watch and listen to the rest of this World Cup back home. Are we watching? Do you think we're watching the winners here?
1: Yes, I think we are the likely winners. Before the tournament, two I went for were England and France. And I wavered a wee bit about England at the start. But now, looking at both, I definitely feel the two strongest teams and the two best teams in this tournament are England and France. And I would love to see a match-up between the two.
0: Oh, crikey. Yeah, long, long, long way to go before that. This game's become a slightly sleepy, sort of soporific stroll in the sunshine in Boston. We might get some late drama. Zaire Emery thought he was going to let fly with his left foot from the edge of the box. Passes to his left. Elise, first time, curls it over the bar and behind for the goal kick. All eyes on the referee. Blows his whistle and confirms France's safe passage to yet another World Cup semi-final. Three in the last three tournaments. They dealt with the missed penalty from Kylian Mbappe in the first half. He made amends with an absolute pearler of a curler to beat Yassine Bono in the second half. Teed up Dembele for his fifth goal of the tournament to make it France 2, Morocco 0. Then they slowed it down, took control and cruised to the finish. France will play Spain or Belgium in Dallas in the semi-final on Tuesday. It's an obvious thing to say, Pat Nevin, they are going to be a very, very, very tough team to beat.
1: They are going to be a tough team to beat. They're probably the best, most skillful team in the tournament. Yeah, definitely. The most dangerous team, attacking team in the tournament as well, which is saying something considering the standard of strikers that are out there. But they've got more than one. They've got two, three, four that are perfectly capable of doing that. So they are the most likely to win. Does that mean they're definitely going to win it again? No. There are enough teams out there, and you've seen one or two little bits of weaknesses. They're glimmers. They're no more than that. Just little glimmers now and again. And sometimes it's when they've cruised to the win, they do take the eye off the ball a little bit. But in reality, they are possibly the only team that can stop them is themselves by not playing at their best.
0: 25th World Cup game for the manager Didier Deschamps and a 20th win. Desperate to take them to another World Cup final. 11 wins out of 13 in the knockout stages. The big question remains in this tournament, who can stop them? Formidable from the fabulous French in Boston. It's finished France 2, Morocco 0.
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